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0: Asempa 94.7 FM busa for ene eye ejuada na sanese ene eye 29th of June 2026. 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Edi edaso no eye Asempa Sports News at 6 meeting. Edi set Dazi Gomwa Jama and this yano pay. 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Wen in Sama, Yedi Ebrono, Naposuna Posua, and Asempa 94.7 FM, Sports News at 6 no, Yedi Ebrem, CC, and Tisan, sir, walk up minute, and also, Ebetuja, Eoho.
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0: Asempa 94.7 FM Shafos and say Ghana walk up by Kokopium Ewo Group L no ewe no na Ghana atosu emiensa emra omai aye England enya 7 points no and afe Corusian so enya 6 Ghana etosu miensa enya 4 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
2: and we played much better in the second half so in terms of balance, I think the fair result, the acceptable result was a draw for what we did, what they did the first half. They capitalized on our mistakes, a couple of back passes that we lose control of the ball. The goals, two easy goals, and there are goals that are not proper from the level of World Championship. When we concede one goal for 40 meters, we have to do better. And the second half, we have a couple of opportunities. Also that we should score.
0: And to winning some Carlos Cruz Nelsa Kwa Croatia for the Faso essay and ye mistakes na naja Nelsoma for hung no more Eddie Assay. Na Carlos Cruz Eddie at just said I'll be NCBM and Mary Nelson William Pam mistakes I would drive by Ewo Croatia game ninja and was here Eddie Fim and Tielko Colombia Nidia Ghana I be heard him sembuno obey to me a page nebianso a conkin.
2: As I used to say today we learn and to be
1: Asempa FM.
2: The games, the world championship, the really world championship starting next game. It is a warming up for qualification. As I said today to my boys, qualification is not a mission. Qualification is just a credit card that you receive to be in this stage of the competition. Now you have to pay the price of having that credit card in your pocket. These kind of are real. The World Cup start everything or nothing to the loser. So that means that every single game it's about drama. Nobody can hide nothing.
0: Anti Carlos Cruz and the Ghana Sue Bibi and the free mistakes I hear against Cruciano and Tinadi ABCB winning small coach Idia Tuja. Na Brandon Thomas Asante, a player, the mother blast out of Ghana, the Tuja so. Emra Ghana, yeah, Quakobo, Omain Crucia, and a Juno Crano, no man who the ABC, no man who be a Ghana, Nesaja, Yansu Eco, run after the 2 year qualify, Equaku Pim, El Honemum, a co opponent, na Ghana, Beco Cruciano, and the Portugal. Sembono ye Colombia anasa hwan ene ye kwa kosia no na no ene akabat Ghana de ye ko anadwene game na against Croatia ne de ne ye nim ba bia Ghana nkasa ye dro ye qualification na ne ye nya ne nyina.
3: From last night, we knew that we were already through. I don't think that had an impact on our ambitions for the game. I think we still wanted to win, and you know, to see, we also knew that there was records to break as a nation ourselves between ourselves. So of course we had that ambition, but yeah, we have to say that you know, luckily we're still through. So perhaps in that aspect, it was you know we're happy that it was here and not the first game or second game. The mood is quite down actually. And it needed a few people to run. We're in it as a nation, as Black Stars, and that in tournament football, if we want to.
0: And to winning some Brandon Thomas Asante Ghana Echo Croatia game manager no na ye qualification ne de ne hunda da and to winning some Brandon enso Eddie Atuja ho na ye toaso de yenkokopem e was 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
4: these are not paid to any paid here. They are not officials who have traveled for an official assignment to be paid per diem. The supporters are giving stipends, and so the stipends are being paid accordingly, and that will be done. We indicated to them clearly when that will be done, and it must be done under an environment that is conducive. Because of the ticketing arrangement, Ghanaians in U.S., maybe states and communities around also invaded the team, the supporters camp. And it was difficult to differentiate between who had come from Accra and who is in US and then came around. And so we needed to also wait for Ghana England game to be over and for site people to leave so that you can have an environment where you can operate.
5: Asimba FM.
4: Since that have happened,
5: Asimba FM.
4: The issuance of the stipend that they will use for the AFIDI have been.
2: I used to say we today with
0: Enti when in summer honorable Kofi Idi Adams wade atuja afa supporters of Boko Kupim ewo USA support to blast out of Ghana no eho na chene se Ghana enya qualification na ye Kupim run of 32 ye boy three matches new year no ene ne former blast out head coach na fe former captain Ura CK Akono Edin Kumani ebisa ne se anyembian Ura wo ne timi wobo pen wo coach pen na wo here 3 months at the blast 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dia team no omo aye discipline pa
6: Ghana shown a lot of discipline. A lot of what
5: they think
6: everybody is doing, what it takes for the team to win. It's more about the team and making that effort. Then you got to the last game, which was yesterday against Croatia. You saw that we also want to play. And we were attacking. It looked like Croatia were rather the ones doing that. You saw at the point in time when we lose the ball, the connection in terms of defensive, And clearly, I think Ghana will down.
0: Enti when in summer Ura CK Akono Ghana team no aye discipline pa walk up and say ni wobo na ebisa ne say coach say dey yani Colombia for na ekwekwesi o na wo he eye Colombia e na afi eye oman Portugal na anyibia no Colombia ekwekwesi am no na say eye ana enu wetin so we Ghana team na against Colombia no ye betimi abo him modi na dey kwa na say ya e say etimi ejina ye na so pa
6: we have a coach who understands what to do at every given time. His wisdom in the game, what he has to do, he's seen the players, his own players, the opponents, how they play. And he is very sure, certain. Every tactical player out there, Babian, is because he assessed the opponents very well. When we played England, we saw England play Croatia. They were fantastic, they were in control. Would you say the same when they met us? Yeah, of course, no. And so, the coach knows exactly what to do. He will have a method, a strategy, an idea of how to play Colombia. Meeting Colombia, the headache is not the team. The headache is the
1: pressure. Passport Sports News at 6.
0: Enti when in summer blaster ness a former player, former coach Ura CK Akono wade etu yenim ewo de Sports Avenue 2 enra ewia no den sem wansu etu dwa na enye ono kwa coach Christopher Enin a ono eye 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Samates no etimu padia against Colombia Edin pa
7: Portugal, Colombia. I think I can call Portugal.
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7: Portugal, you know, and cricket is senior na first, you know. I'm on transition, senior, and this is first, senior, na you know. But if you look at Colombia for now, they work as a team. But with Portugal, you know. Portugal, if I think two or three players be home. Colombia will be a big game for us.
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0: Enti when in summer as head coach Edema Samates coach Christopher Enin wade atuja se Colombia de Edin panem Portugal wamu ananke betimi atwi edia form so easy enti when in summer coach nso wade 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
8: Ghana abobo ye pa ti ehwe se nezem na e be so 2-1 let's go 2-1
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8: 2-1 e be blue bag o di enyo ba kwasa na ebekwenim kumne ye next game be expect say be win
9: one day come up pa Mm-hmm. 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
9: 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I wasn't expecting it, but I'm praying so our next goal. our next ball, like we try harder and change our one price our next game. Coach, we bet tonight and see send them na yet me say ye. I really enjoyed the game today.
11: Okay, I mean honestly, I was expecting more. I was like expecting more from the team, but then well, it is what it is. I hope we do better. I just hope we do better that day.
12: Yeah. Me only ye pa. Nah, just
0: six. 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
13: World Cup Minute 2026 FIFA World Cup Eguso Ekoso our USA Canada and our friends in Mexico no in kakran kakra yes separate the boys from the men your friend the kind of akogu we bra group stages 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Estate, Electroland Ghana Limited, Star Cement Limited, and our friends know quite lucky.
0: Enti walk up minutes with Bernard Paddy Bochi and Yetin in Canon and said run of 32 and ra and start here South Africa and the DK boy one Canada and CIA na match no eba na we na Canada at South 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Dennis Asamoah, aka Alatula, Aba Abetinasi, with the ultimate sports shoe. Now for walk up no near Echo Subiniano, Yeninya Ensu Eddie Amount, and Asempa 94.7 FM.
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16: 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Also. But Mumu Die Idea, Mamu Bien, who say,
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1: 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Awo pharmacy chemical na herbal shop bia e be me. 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
3: Yampo, se a quantum wisdom, ye can you nim, na wankubia, na yos artisem, and oma bebui, na gana dishen nemu wonko 4 months, the otia wani beji, and it yo rebehu.
4: Yo cry yo, yasi stro ato a year 20 inches. 3 days, yet mimpi, wait a yokro. 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
3: from? 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
2: Memory debia, a bonusia, a permusia, a question of what you change your home, our approach, said the Yakuhu, any diabu drufi, the hu, near her, the ye, near the abba, the enyano, and you can say, ye,
1: say, never say, abrochin come on a dim, tintimpa.
0: Yabber and Roma would do, I won't confirm my soul, you bet me the abuagana. I'm gonna funny to my paper. Or my impuntu, now have what a sign, passport won't send some, Nina, ye de bro, I want brochin come with you, my dim. Yabesas one wakwenya, no one share what
3: Robert David.
0: Because of Germany,
4: Kobe,
0: okay, yeah,
4: Amsterdam.
0: Cost of no work for Amsterdam.

The National Pensions Regulatory Authority, NPRA, is the regulatory body of the pensions industry in Ghana, ensuring the compliance of the three-tier pension scheme, being the mandatory basic national social security scheme, first tier, managed by SNET, a mandatory fully funded and privately managed occupational pension scheme, second tier, and a voluntary fully funded and privately managed provident fund and personal pension scheme. Employer enforcement has been beefed up, and therefore, we are entreating all employers to enroll their workers onto the first and second tier mandatory schemes

0: Whatever the germs, brush them away with the new Pepsodent, now in limited edition World Cup packs. This advert is FDA approved.
1: Say yes, pretty the men
2: from the boys.
1: Now you track and call my cuckoo damn noir.

0: Oba, Oba, me real no. 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
1: Sir, phone bay.
0: Samsung Galaxy A17 white. And mommy content yet to say, Sini, ah, any cha. And what you cry, any daho.
1: Naiwo AI. 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
0: Not then, no. Gemini, circle to search, music search. Naya, jumo, absolutely naso.
1: Sir.
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0: Samsung Galaxy A07 and A17 phone be.
1: Hey, we see kaya 1000 to pay o.
0: Only how there was Samsung Galaxy A06 and so at the mall.
2: Say yes, pretty the men
3: from the boys.
2: Na ye track and call makuku damnoa.
3: Senior.

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9: Ai. Let's say Nani mi ko imiti. 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

Yeah, my special good morning. Yeah, my good morning. Yeah, my bonjour tout le monde. Yeah, my buenos dias. Yeah, my buen dia. Bonjino. 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

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The Black Stars of Ghana any crucial game no ya betena se ni ya di ho enkomo. Sena Usihun and Modemo Amrantian Eputun up against Croatia. The tactics of Carlos Cruz and Zuhun is saying. Moving forward, you know, Ufi said, Nyoma Ben, I said, yeah, no, right, they beat me up, I'm against Colombia, and so no, yet me afire and to my pa Efra. We are in.

Nina no, you better home come and no pay. Supporters so a cry for per diem. Supporters a soon for per diem. By Minister James and Yadia per diem be able call area man supporter. Yo de ben se we de be project you be nyaba se pedi em pa de enye djuma e ho. Ni nyina no ye kambom na no pa ye de hun komo live o asempa 94.7 FM so. Sadazi Atanase. International Pablo Iman e ofia. Jamestown Joko kitam e YouTube. Abednego comment sa etechi. 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Philip

Deputy Eric Sedibwedi. Yen Sports Director Samuel Kwadari Rinchi Sky Etechi. Yeah, we're an interesting point of interest, so ever to us. Yeah, but more Kenya announced so Ode Wajinchi Abba on the show. 0302216545. 0302216546. We any and Huma Ebre Eswa Ibi Eriama.

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Pep student, see do the two. Brush every morning and evening. 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
1: 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Alatula Tenancy and Nana Sandy Nomatico. Intiano, yes, at the Sandy and Cry, see a film.
0: Boss director, or send our way.
1: I'm
0: Jacra,
1: Akra, and Sandy Guso Boom you. And I'm here and send you in 2 years now, and you grow from Saturday in the highway in 2 years now. You cry until you are don't you? And I this one newspapers, no, so aba, but been more one, and Timmy, I'm been one mind soon in 10 memory drew, and Timmy no cassa the Ghanaian point, ewa na oh, and some of our front page, Nidia, did the canon Ghana man penny, John Dramani Mahama, Nifoni, Edda Hanuman watch us, or say, do not let it go to waste. Na watch him say President Mahama champions free primary health care for every Ghanaian. 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I draw Safo petitions Attorney General to transfer shooting case to High Court. Into any I draw Safo at the Akwa Kodain Attorney General say. And there shooting incident is here. One in the entem efomu papa eye wadja padia and se ne anonswa beto hono yao. 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Inti anonsu emunsem enamiditu when him at home. NLC GJA condemns alleged assault on a Batampa radio producer, demands police investigation. And then they say GJA, Ghana Journalists Association, and I'm the Abbey to Ja, Rua Kabina Jumfo, and Edano, and I'm seeing no, they see idea, they see idea, we will condemn a assault case, and they see over Batampa, and what's in so a police for every case, and we will pa, and then central for Bruno, there's a dog, so I will call him in 20 smart, and also Eba, now education one month so dia asie one month no eye honorable Idrisu Nimfoni eneda o no say education minister orders Delhi anti drugs campaign in eye pre-tertiary schools nti eno so dia ene eho teenager remanded for alleged attacking 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
1: These are not paid to any paid year. They are not officials who have traveled for any official assignment to be paid per diem. The supporters are given stipends, and so the stipends are being paid accordingly, and that will be done. We indicated to them clearly when that will be done, and it must be done under an environment that is conducive. Because of the ticketing arrangement, Ghanaians in US, maybe states and communities around also invaded the team, the supporters' camp. And it was difficult to differentiate between who had come from Accra and who is in US and then came around. And so we needed to also wait for Ghana England game to be over and for side people
2: the ultimate sport so that you
1: can have an environment
3: where FM. You can
1: play with only Ghanaians. And since that have happened, the issuance of the stipend that they will use for the AFIDI have been done.
0: Dana Bato, good morning.
4: Good morning, good morning, good morning.
0: Na apombo kodi.
4: Nyame ashe yesu. Na nyanko po adum na yitimi dasware. Na yitimi ebedwuma
2: the ultimate Alan
4: Gillis also ho ye
0: o nyango van dem
4: yere nyame ase ano pem ba mu so why wet hunyina afo enye izi o ba ano pem maye mfa kwenye nso na obi bia o drive me nimba bia o drive ya
0: okay okay
4: likely say traffic be dosu
0: ano pay
4: but onam baby na traffic crane wa measure your speed. Measure your speed. Yes, speed because unim baby and so ne toy atai.
2: The ultimate
0: kind of baby, yeah, you
4: or a ye mean prenukra. Unim say, so nam quan mu ba unim say, udru baby to say, by the time I be drew up a car junction on, I need soon to me tie like left or shelf filling station inside or and I'll try over be drew police depot on and so no. University anymore na also so ni timita all the eye him say so ni ta kwan no but the other side e wo e kwan no so a so ni ta okra wo me ni say so ni da so to dia e to no so ni e wo kwan no ba wo hu 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dia me ha ho. Videos bia ashase a perform kan so ane ada part of Accra no ano odene di so hwede ni bibi chichiri bia wo so
0: ya kuruma
4: 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Baby, I would see on your show. How steep or say, I don't know a deep no mentia because we are list. You should know a bit me doing ya. A foot run up a day, my man for
2: the ultimate.
4: Allah,
0: Dana, you're starting with minister and come with supporters, baby, or more raise your more concern. I drew.
4: Sir, Sassim, we let me say, then, Beba.
0: Okay.
4: Na enkomo bi ni na makire baby a ya adwuma we yaduru no ade a sebi mpredi asa unya ho evidence say pictorial evidence
2: the ultimate
4: say audio and as it say na ne can thing but supporters e kwen fa so manage wo mo e say last half kon e cross a ade e bi sa ko kosi e last half kon e ko
0: Côte d'Ivoire
4: na ade yewo se yensankan omo de omo kan pe de man as de stipends yensankan ne ho kika ho. How did we organize them? Eya kwa be ne fa so organize omo ye de omo kwa ya ka se de omo nyina kwa ko gufa ko anase ho asem te sey there are issues ami anka se bia ba beto me na so nipa ne frɛ no allegations upon allegations
0: mm-hmm.
4: Okama ne kusi se even some of the people are omunya akwanya e ma mpenimfo e de omu free ha call ye no omuntimi mesene in free hotel omu enko park enko nkohwebo
0: omaka
4: ho I'm very serious. Your kaka hono. Mim verify it. Mim
2: person. Ultimate sports show.
4: Aye ticket in a se. Omu kita ticket dada numpukrano. 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Unse ticket no. Ne boarding. Ewa America ho.
0: Mhm.
4: Wo de wa didi nkomo ah wo ti show Jesus me show so nya. Enkomo no ye akwa kodru mpempenso se. Se ticket ne kura ne ni ewo nsem ana se wo se ye de ma wa. Because of ne price ni ntino. Emperifo bi edwin ho mie no. Ebi nso take advantage of the system.
0: Take
4: ticket no. Ba bi e wo se ekɔ no enkɔ.
0: Enkɔ ho.
4: Wo ukita bi kura no a. Ni e Jeffrey was
2: the ultimate sports show.
4: So anto ye dia ma o.
0: Mm.
4: Ye dia ma se ye ntiche no so kra no so nkofo tiki advantage. Nti a serious issue. Wo se ebri bia no se ye bobo na win ni ade e ba ya na issues um pp.
0: Yeah.
4: So what's the disad natural issues within the team outside the team support no ni ade yes because the moment that ye win na ni je ba no uko peja any negative bibi because hey wo bon sam but anyama be break also but I will advise na ma suggest the ama minister say ni mu ye oni Ghana mission or US Canada maybe abo boni bi no penifo no say they should clean their house they should investigate issues no na omun take actions bi kura ansana e kwa kodru pempenso say Ghana ye be bo akwa kodru ba bia yakopon de kwa kodru because inya bo boni wie issues no be start yaba it mo mon trauma
2: ultimate fianza
4: bibi also mo ye fa and some of the issues say tie ya yenko bi ya ti wa hade a that means me sure so mate dear no cre, no maka wansem, the enya no cre. Okay, I say maybe say a bread bar say president announces on the manco for ticket, a bar say tickets no. Aban. Your omissions in Ibua, the issued letters, statements, a babon teacher say, make I say if you Canada, dear, a buy. Canadian ambassador,
2: the
4: dear, dear,
2: buy.
4: And the US. You have Victor Smith, so near dear, buy, chess, say tickets in Yanya ready. Because that's an appreciate bomb also. Issues na eba around tickets no se binum e ton tickets no se binum take advantage of other people omo investigating ntem bibi wo ho omo meka ntem ansana ya boy matches na ebebo no awie ye tie ye mpa 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ne kan e
0: ansa na de ne ko
4: omo for fail because who say government eye emphatic say they will not sponsor supporters with the taxpayers money ye din ko makwa kire hu say
2: ultimate
4: nipa kakana aban so masene de omo koye no enye sika from government coffers nemum enye sika omo ye fundraising enya aye no ena omo de etu sa na mo no that's the truth omo ka chee se say what I say eno ni truth nanka sa na say beautiful flower chire no and they say yen san kan unless say maybe they say account ababo ntia me hu say no sika mo se mu nya aye ne de mo spending appropriation ministry of finance a sports ministry and other agencies no yeah account of fire kwako who supporters be a sponsor of modoma ko when we get to that bridge we will cross it
0: yeah
4: but for now there your makami at here say yamfa ban sika na di nipa bi ko ye nemum you rezi yes sika la sola la kakra ye no eho ene di nipa bi akọ eti e den a wajiji sika kakra sa opaso de ya de no 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$11,000 okay
0: supporter
4: de chese mpani fo kita akande ani bibia na omo behia to kita for one supporter. It is supporters and so me 900 so me 1000 you don call ya you nim say bia ya bo no ka 11000 this 11000 you are making available and say you do omo ko tell you say bia take me ya jo no kwadi pen e wo Brazil 2014 and we see kasem any the management of off the field issues any ko for problem by yem pese we so ebeko na akwakoba saa honorable Kofi Idi Adams minim sa no pe bia by this time unso yo 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
2: pa ultimate sport
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3: Hey, I did not know anything.
4: Isunana. 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So Tom Aotia.
0: When is a show? Tino Kwa Aotia.
4: Yes, yes, yes. Echo.
0: Ne Tesano.
2: The ultimate sports show.
4: Me.
0: Video, video, video. Every Tesano, I'm missing the idea.
4: Me bano. I come in 20 minutes. Not 6 o'clock. I boy was saying me be news. Because of traffic, I made this one. Me do a chemotherapy there. Can't even cope him. It's a back. I crack a claim drop and kwana. I had to. Drive through a baby or motor cars no enko ru atesano proper na me mefa police depo ansa na metin ya baba bi re menu po no police depo ho enye torofe but I had to do that it enye easy and I me kan say na wuni bi bia titiri bi apeso ye okromu a be ye say obeda
0: obeda
4: because anording
0: anording papa papa papa
4: anording
0: papa papa papa papa
4: eti
0: Ana
4: Jerome Opoku. Into being a team now, see, so or knock you, said then. Me, I toss it be a coach, the person or sign your memo kakra. Lucas and by initial wounds and no AG trick, a cra, who say tournament experience, no. Ayana and no, no, a war some baptism be at the mound. Oh, it's
2: he,
4: but later, who say, oh, yeah, defender be a or vision when it comes to passing on the ball. See, I'm passing ball, no. Oh, vision, papa, papa, papa, long passes. I didn't know personally initially, name call, but later now, a call back, you know, who says I didn't know. And now, we're very gentle. I get telling this that here, man, who the air now, or no, see a film. In fact, my name is Oprah. But, Allah, match na here, and I know. On the day man shade who your performance in the year.
0: Yeah.
4: Saturday man shade who your performance in the year. Especially coming from the background say you need England that buy shit warm. Inya some chances be cry be anaki beating a winnie. Masano.
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4: Now me expect a more better performance. Because everyone I would do. If you two, I won't say uncle one. And I'm a boy.
0: Yeah.
4: If you two also call three. It's not what sent Kasa confidence ni nya ye against England. No, you build it on that. Edema a better performance. By come here, say. Na ayako yetu said ye your performance against England ne yakwe fluke bi. And I say oh ye adwen se kupa ne yakwe wie. Because there was some conspiracy theory bi say as e pese avoid some teams bi. Enti ye lusu mu ma ye be avoid sa teams no. Ye lusu mu a ne be bo ama pate enye bia bo. Me ni nyina no na enhyeda nye ade a se bi se bi se bi. E to asumu ma me.
0: Sure.
4: Because I woke up and yako. Woke up no, you go and say, yeah, and I ye book a crab fee.
0: Eh one.
4: So you see a book a crab fee, and you see a competed ya. Timbia biano. I was see
0: an enable.
4: And unim
2: the ultimate sport.
4: Heroes are made in difficult times. Heroes are made in difficult times. And the ye one basse. Na ebia meka say yenya 7 points at the England nya atop your group. Is it not history?
0: Yeah.
4: Enya ba ko sem na boys in koma ye no.
0: Yeah.
4: African team ben and akwa World Cup a. Wa bu group stage atop ni group.
2: The ultimate sports show.
4: Eye the team wa Ghana for tag ni say the weakest team at the World Cup. Ejika motivation ben e che we. Coach Carlos Cruz. Dabeno no ko World Cup a. Wobo. Mo wi e team o de ko e top group no. Enya ba ko sem kese e ma no. Yewra Keto Kreku GF president. Ani na pam for the management
2: go be.
4: Anka enye big achievement enfa ma wo mu. Enti e ba ne sen. 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To be frank, no my disappointed. And say ye can say coach na be biam ye hua. Ye ni England match no and no my ye hum do bit me aye. But against Croatia ne de men who she men who she
2: the ultimate sports show.
4: Unim say de obit me aye na waya me huno and so bit me defend it very well. And he said, maybe I should be here. Open one more cassapa. The English. Say, analyze it. Yeah, hypo. Yeah, discuss it. Only your best. And yeah, yeah, yeah, yeah, yeah. And come on, my dear. And think, yeah, build it. Say, okay, they say, coach, you know, we said, the name team. What's me, I'm
2: managing?
4: I have my defense, no? I have watertight. And yeah, BM Naka. Your transitional play, no? Yeah, attack no. And I was half obey with my son pass why you say Uber Bob Brebby. Ewa woke up no more. Ewa muse ye lusu a ye sight of the fact say Croatia and one of the best teams in recent times about World Cup. 2018 omoko finals. Even 2022 omoboko omenim pa. Oti I say omboko omenim. Into omu nye bad sa. But omu current team no omu wono. I think we could have done better. Current team. Come on, Dean.
0: Nti no no who say your performance say that you lose you yarn as a day.
4: Me person may just add in a di. Me idea mean you want dance and I'm in person meka. It's either say on the day no. Nay, but my performance say your team no.
0: Yeah, performance and then we sir.
4: Your performance no. Un say against England e obi anwa one performance e put you up e
0: chese
4: e gitum say team ne nshada nye
0: Nana mame kwa homano sumra mene ye ntojan kudin komo bako miye nubia bamba yebetuwa. So nase ampo fwaji na atene nkano coach Kofi Ntojan ewa homano so. Nto, good morning.
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1: A lot of changes. I'm a player, maybe, because me, I qualify already. And she, a number of women, so performance. I can say, oh, yeah, one or two changes, and maybe number boy. Results, you know, and yeah, all that bad, that you look to 2-1. Now, here, sir, you have been into opportunity, you have said you're the coach, you know, he's a new person. And here they are, they introduce the actual no better videos in the corner by the other. And she saw you lost the nearby, you know, ultimate emblem. But this is the time, facing a see who experience are all. Because how to defend and how to attack. Too much, you know, everybody has to take back the results and they have to come up. They say, now, no, you do not have stage. Into your affair, maybe who a couch may experience a now. I bet you will try this thing, you know. No, can't see you know, then since they attack us, you know, as to say you a human is from your mind. You have to deliver. You need problem, you need problem with goalkeeping department, you need problem with Melford attack us, you know, and I owe problem or so. What lessons or working more? Say how to attack, and then at the same time, how to defend. Until let's hope we say, Obenya, maybe we are right. We are in your results, we are coyening. Other than that, you know, I'm really in a sec, yeah, I just said, yeah, it's not possible to back up. Any mistake, be a baby, be a no, they can punish us. Now we say, knock out, you're born, and I will, you know. Until this is the time, you be who, Carlos Correa, me. Experience all, and then attack it. I be here in my mind. The chief na say, "Kase, human idea or yeah, all right." But blue time, as I say, you who need and he is right. Because what me are here, dear Ghana for Akuma. But here you draw no. Any idea? Obi time is here in the war. So we have to see.
2: Tactics are obono nano memory dano office that was the right tactics and it's obo against Croatia.
1: Oh yes, yes. Because once yes me you attack and kakra. The attackers do not aim to go to my own. Go ahead, yes, yes. I think they the defender.
2: Lucasin. Lucasin.
1: I attackers, you know, what are they doing? Because you're expecting much from them. So, yes, we have to open up. But that doesn't mean, say, open up, no. We have to attack and get results from there and defend. Well, that's how it should be. Though in team all our matches, but the system of play, you know, work here will be an energy. Not yet, you know. And Christians look to you. I say, I'm your gun of warrior. I'm your moya. Because you didn't say I qualified that. At least, yeah, 2-1 is also a remarkable result. So this is the time, I can say, this is the time,
2: Okay, Yanjue,

0: individual play. Mrantia or Yusuf.
1: The ultimate sports show.
0: Saturday, you know, individual play. You know who is saying?
2: Individual play, you know, very disappointing. You bet you say Kamaruddin. Kamaruddin, in fact, we're disappointing. Papa. We share chances. I had your money in a one team improve. So, and now changes to be over here. Be a little bar. I think they're a core positive. Am I? But I was a good one. At least this is the time I said, yeah, I started a boy.
1: The ultimate
2: sports. After you are in Sana or my baba, the end of the year. So, it means to me, squad and from my. But all changes are all year, and then squad now we used to know. Young technical people, they have to worry. The minimum number was that upper hand, you know, they are. Me who quite am a first of mayor in the players, you know. But with his experience more, you know, they are maybe the
1: idea of doing it.
2: Hong Kong, quite a try and error. I think, Obama a good squad, I'm here to make a good result.
0: Kofi Entoja, former Black Stars midfielder, former Asante Kotoko midfielder, and in the Casano. Your next game, round of 32, against Colombia. And of our Colombia, if we would be boy change, and when him say a ban, say, yen far, what they emo ball, near Tumrica, Colombia, if we are, ya qualify, you could see your monomon, ya bayra, abrawajo, a bit, ya kase. And if you be our qualified to a round of 32, ne koni be an offer, nyadi and a performance, a daform, approach Ben in a sa game, yen fankum.
2: We should go all out. We should open up. Yeah, the air question back. And I make us say, yeah, where local stage you? In two continent now, so Kaka, so Jomnea, the other one, you're lucky. Now, Akofa, however. And we shouldn't forget, say, Ghanaians, we are cared by penalty kick. Idea boy,
1: you're
2: penalty kick, sir. Yeah, BIM, she said. So, any quality of court that level, no crap. Ain't you know? At least on my perspective, yeah, we have to open up and then defend at the same time. You know, more Colombians, no money easy, sir. But we can play them. No, my way, you are more Bufiana, you are all the time, no. You never know, I ain't no, no. They say, boys, you know, they are
1: determined. Some
2: Bufia, and you have Britain, as you say. So if they, you have to open up and play with them.
0: Open up, I have one thing. See, be open up, so I have one more money thing.
2: I have positive kakra we have. My fan is 60-40. So what you say? Because your first game now, you're in here, no? You say, yes, you stay back, counter now,
1: yeah.
2: It got us results. So what you say? And then England, you know, you remember they have to tear up where half a start to the end. And no one said one chance to be a new guy, it's a menu. And no, I'm far my end. So there's it. But over Croatians, yeah, at least you're open, Kakrano. You're one good. So there's it. See, I'm open, I'm called to the area. That's a bassy, but my area. I bet my saving result. We have to go to the third attacking third one. We should work over there. Yes, you put us in farmer. It shouldn't be boom, boom. So we who now, when you are sorry, the Astro one who are born a long way. No. Yes, you initiate attack from defense. You have more, no, no, no, no, no, no, you should play on their half. Many in an air that's now, baby. You build your confidence and then open it. We can beat them.
0: You open up our attackers now. Who are more dumedizing?
2: You open up because Samenyo, it's okay. Your friend is saying, Minaki, it's okay. Jordan, it's okay. Men Samenya Kurana, that's George Asante. Is this George Asante? Asante, that's
0: Brandon Thomas Asante. Thomas Asante.
2: Thomas Asante, good. So I boy, no, me, yano, unka o satukwa mami anka mete, yao. Because he plays attacking football. So menyo, ebo attacking football. Inati, bo attacking football. Only Jordan, in a short time, to notice that he delayed the game for us. So, it's a stable corner, or the best sign the team and the other. But then, as you're part of a game, no? Then you know, and other forward throughout. Sometimes you need to cool the game down. So, yes, and then you possess. It's the attack in India, and you're positive, am I in? It's no cordia. But when we get our goals, then we can just keep the ball and then delay the game by possession. So, not buying. Now, see, a long kick, and we initiate it from the back, and then we play. That's a counter, because Semenyo will pace, Inaki will pace, Jordan will pace. Even that Asante also will pace. I think yeah, we're a boy, and you open up now, we're a boy.
0: Now, oh, can't Ben Asem. Uber says Benjamin is now against Croatia.
2: Oh, yeah. In fact, Ben, yeah, he's informed by idea. Look at this. Yeah, me, yeah, me, oh, concede, yeah, no. The save will be our save, yeah. Now, we can hear gun of Germany inside Benjamin, sorry, we see a port, I just say, yeah, no, time to another play. The boy is performing. Yeah, Kanokren. He is performing. And he is a lucky goalkeeper. Very lucky. No, what did you say? Why are you saying that you said that you said that you said that you said that you said that you said that you said that you said that you said that you said that you said that you said that you said that you said that you said that you said that you said that you said that you said that you said or concede, but normal. He is performing very, very well. Very, very well.
0: Baby, how do you say Ghana better? Akon enim.
2: Yo, and then America say, this is the test for our coach. He said, Nana, say, Kraika. He said, I shall say, maybe, try say, a bit different. He say, you need three months. So he map a strategy, say, a bit much. Aka a group no more. And go so good. And work it perfectly. Edemar. Now I have a local stage, you know. I feel the able who the system of playing and touches mini BBA. If it's experience, you know, maybe to me, I come. Because Colombia, no, almost previously, no, no, your name say Colombia is Colombia. Now, no, and just that. Even Christians, you say, you know. He said, "Then I'm on for Canada. We Croatia. The only high young Croatian player they are doing now. I think so. So I will play with them. All right. And this is the time I said, Carlos Gomez, am I you? The system of play, and then the experience are all in. So it's between the table and the end.
0: Coach Intoja, you're the senior player.
2: Yeah, I'm in some of that."
0: Okay, Coach Intoja, a former Black Stars player, former Kotoko player, and now you know Edin Komano player on the show. Nana, what he Intoja and the other so at the brain?
3: Sir, as someone I'm Gusu Americano, what in FMB, sir, coach, you know, Omi Hunu, sir, about sir, yen defender, with mama, a watertight defense, even with. Said the economists back and limited resources. What is here? And yet, your most trusted defenders are your war as a nation, anyone more. But what me you sue or more? I mean, any papa being a GDA to the extent, say, yes, starting match, Jerome Puku, any your friend say,
4: Lucas,
3: and Airborne Cram for you say, now a bantiano, a GT away. But first, Nana, before World Cup, I can't say I get to ask someone. But for me, who say, obey me, you saw me do my baby. And on America, say the same way, and he expect to say, he attack, and also, obey me, who say, Semenyo boy, our boy, a war, a man sitting at least, so don't mean 50%. 50% pay. Na Kamal Dean, ne modern more was at tournament, especially when say, Anka. What about a year 2022? I think it's a 2022 cry. Omo man or some award would be. yeni rogo a odomu tumri ka bi mama fo hun se atale boy wo press point na won ke counting ka ne second world cup no an ke expect so be yam mo ni problem nyina ye ne 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
4: yeah
3: senka at least o man a chance because ono nsu ni play na kwa kwa say kudus mu line e bi o very talented minim at the crop potting a bi a coach ni hu ye ana opese hu e woni mu o say coach bi ani ni ma ya o show player ho it put in chain now your suggestions no e quite careful because say you on a team no no mu edidida e sore e kwa training. But sometimes we teach you now, right? It's a time beyond people will question why Jordan will spend so much time on the pitch.
0: Only an image more than a
3: only an image crowd than a year. But Jordan, so Jordan, so I see we are seeing more and Timmy at Tom Truma. I don't know, say, I don't want to say review the performance and so on. Because the good one, I share any do more canon. Sabi Sabi, yes, I need to cry now, not a year. Akoyesa release of balls at the right time. Oya na man for the akwakoye fatu won say ye ne panama no. Se wo hwe pass a ball ne kan se menyon sa odema Asante. Asante su releasing the fast ekoya yirinji ko she go no. Eni ye only go a yabo a te say utimi say awaki ade na ne yabo.
0: Yeah,
3: the second go ye ye she ye ye. Lucas in say a set piece. What I say? Enti on try so be release the ball in them. And walk up na yebo no. Unze a very physical. Very very very physical. Born na bro for nankasankasa omo elbow say say first in Africa for na physicality no wosro. But he say born na abro for nankasa yebo no so no. Physicality no wosro. Ake kaw omo so boki kaw pa na Colombia for na no mko chi an kra de anywhere west
0: dey hun kra omo dey kaw bi anywhere chi am
3: o ti say they are very strong pacey fast and omo principal me ade ba ko coach into jan kan ya no me yam shi me kakran so say miem ne na omo mo
0: obi message o de ba o say we don't have a team to yen stick it to a defensive player
3: eh bie no say miem ne de adabraka
0: se bie menye
3: si e bie mu pa no. Because yeah, born a buyer so kakra ya steady here.
0: See, people party more.
3: Debbie, you need materials na
0: they bet me the BM.
3: Yes, the BM one. To say against Colombia. Now, Luis Diaz, and I'm going to go on with anyone. I'm going to go on. Luis Diaz. And almost one more short pa. It's a BM. Who's a BM against Croatia? No more short back. If I look at Sintri, ABT, Benjamin Asare, no. Me on send any baby, yes, oh, Asare could have done better. Masa, se ball, defended jina wenim. Na ball, na se, anticipation yin, na se, ball, na se, ne huwa ke yu, bo wan se, pi u swa. We ya hon shi nye ye. Header, no, so, poor defending, ene ma ese, no. Ball, se, call, no, so, ne, also, dealing with balls, no. I think, say he did his best. Ball, na, ye, ball, no. Baby, ye, drew, no. Ye kwe ni mwa asomai ye pepa inti place no ipi ya omwe so ya ya de ya kolefe free group stage ne die apeni ya ya ye nisha ye she eka ya bo even cry support ye nanu stumbo nyo ye se osi ya nungu akra $30,000 ye se ya bo ka asomai yon
0: ya bo kapa
3: chaman for jesis a omoto.
1: The ultimate
3: for Afro Wim say free ya just to support. If you be okay America Biano and I just opposite to kwa keke wo. Ebinu mu ko se me ye kwa kwa ko support to Blasters. Wo say onko fo a ebinu fo so ndo mo ko no a o pe kwanya kwa America no akọ. No. Mo na genuinely e pe so ko support to Blasters na mpa so mo ko e no. Omo e support e omo.
0: Ya fi Kudus.
3: Kudus. Me finish sa. Because said the boy Jordan eba ye complaining. Kuduzo an element of sadie ni bi woni mu. Say release ball in term no. Aya no pe se. Who do ball na but work up we who do 1-2. Who say it me crash obi na ref no or say play on. What you say?
0: Chocho nyene desa.
3: Over elaboration obi any or ye over elaboration a. Ya crash no work up me say referee agama no. Inti ball no especially when say coach no ehun say team no ahoden ni nyina no. Ebe jina echire ho no. Ye transitional play no eye eye counter attack. Inti counter no. So di kudu su bo no obegire jina bo no so a obese counter ni nyina. Inti me say na mfe no but I can assure you say oye quality a ebi a obo no mu a ebe bo ya chense kama din elbow.
0: Ah okay.
3: What I say kudu su obo no mu a e better sense kama din elbow. And even ene se fatal free bench ba. 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Say you perceive a queer anymore. I just see you more determined. She ain't no South Africa, ne
0: Canada
3: born. Who say Canada team no, any special team biao? But more some kind of determination be born or more born. What means a born? You have a pen, paper, say near the actual woman. If you are born a sa, a say crown or bar, still a sa, no besa born. Je do tell me nipa me boss and a Canada team we dey na Ghana kwa ku chamzi ku se omo a o mbese bonu omo bonu ebuku mu bo ye ya kire no no se bonu unya de konko ade akroso eto akroso aso bi oho so bi ni o be kroso
0: te ya kire ni se sa
3: striker no gina ho no yama instruction say bonu count sa turn left right e hwo bi abede bo bonu ba eto nya na adwen so bo bonu eto u gina ho na hwe na wan ra be kaso asa
0: de ya kire no no
3: on say last minute. Na ball in the net. But most South Africa for na basso. Against all odds. Of any woman support 20% crowd from the African continent. Support 20%
0: crowd.
3: Qualify, qualify, you know. I was saying, me and EJ say, Africa, the 10 teams in the coin, 8 are qualified coin. So, I am for ya. I know people are in South Africa, you are moving no mobility. What I say, but my mafia, my mother, say, Africa e nye pushovers because for a host nation na na ne bono be brese and san wetimi aso one e wo mso nye football nation there but at least South Africa so ntimi kaso e football nation o ma nwo mho animo ase but we hwebo South Africa football the kind of defense resistance resilience am put up now I think say Ghana can do better because anya kra no ye wo huge support across the continent. Any even America hold now mobile born. Na eya na edru baby ya yesi o. Yesi we muni ekwa ha. 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Ana say you know mo. 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
0: Ye bebo.
3: Ye bobo no ye betimi a suspend na bi a card na bibi. 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
3: 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No wabiem.
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3: baba. 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
3: I don't know se sa tate se na ye adwuma of football mu na. I don't know friend Diamond na as one friend say.
0: Edi kwa se ye biem sa se ya open game no sa.
3: Debi. I don't know the oya sa. Oto beda ho. Oti ase because sometimes ye fullbacks no. I am no more recovery ni e suspect kakra. And who say sa two center pair no nso no. Omo ho nche no experience no game no nso no. Enye that match. It would yes I gamble na. The penny say beko enim. Ba enye careful. Bibia ye bia ye trade cautiously. Yen goalkeeper Benjamin Asare. I think so. I had there was here born a basso pioneer sending crime more.
0: Ben.
3: Oh, yes. And I know he has some wonderful save. Be. Hey. Ah, to say, born also cry. No, say, no, see, far born. Sabi, Ubia, good goalkeeper, who be able to say, keeper, no, you good. A, B, and your man, kitten. May I dear back, me no, no. Ah, meka, sebia, or betia. Obehwe from the Ghana Premier League matches nini na goals were conceded any World Cup go out of the net no him said down balls ball no far from one
0: hardin
3: ball no far from one eya no struggle kakra nti or ye training ni ade na o ma nani nkosa ade no e so ball no me ho kika ho ne de ne obefa ne simple kra but me ade a me ho no onye e from ball no e ho adwuma e be boa no amanaye complete bon nyeni nyina no betimi ache no ti bakwa na mi no bi eto ne net mu a I don't think so osi yunu no a o te make an say Thomas Partey ye di obetimi but enano
0: Gideon
3: Kwesi Sibo
0: Gideon Fosu esco member
3: okay
0: akasa dia fa Thomas Partey ho
3: okay
0: yin team.
4: I mean, I've always said football is played on the pitch, right? All the other issues I feel would have been dealt with even if we had to go to Canada, right? But of course, it gives us a lot of peace of mind. It gives the player himself a lot of, you know, psychological boost to know that, yeah, we're going to be in America and he's going to not have any issues going to Canada. Yeah. I think right now we are in the knockout stage. And for me, the knockout stage is like MTN, FA Cup. Like, you know, it's how you strategize. It's how you map up your game plan. And I think Kirosh is a master tactician, like we have all seen. So hopefully we would do what we have to do. And I believe that the team can take it a game at a time.
0: And now we're ESCO member. No. What is it? Pressure be any almost should be your bed being separate by Canada, Uncle Canada near DBN achieving.
3: And I know men who a year Sibu, any Elisa who see El Moa, Omadeboa Pate with Finfiono.
0: Okay.
3: Yeah. I think, no, so also coaching if she.
0: No, baby, I can't.
3: And you'll be in a catcher. No, minimum DNT or start a year in chief from bench. ida so no kan ase na anupra no pra e no ana ne card ne de sen ge bo enrade en anu de wi sen na ase egu ana
0: yeah
3: na ase egu ntimi nim de ntia starting from
0: bench ntina ngaza no hwe ne ma bi as a still egu so shu e pen team o
3: eno ne problem that's a price I be pay for not appointing him earlier
0: yeah
3: what I say e dru ba bi a o kasa too much a na akwa kwa yese wa nshada anye fe
0: to the coach
3: what you say but uju nti mi nyane tra so se
0: unka time I fa unti ye
3: unka hwe so no woni mta me fa no oje
0: oje tum
3: a heavy rain so no wake up no kra ni a starting no beje ye ene wi a kira yesi fo mu se wake up na ye bo no ye o teams bi ho no mu a upe umpo o ma ho den wo soro ten intiye komwa one ade magic no 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say ke marriage say ke ye na mbe bi a South Africa fu ye na me
0: ta
3: the ultimate eye yisi sa abantu ke no ye manager bo chen be bia ekwe because se match ya ye ni Colombia be boyi se ye yire ye ho ni etimi qualify mpo ye next match ni hwan
0: Netherlands
3: Switzerland kwa so ye manager bo kakra
0: Switzerland
3: omo ye good ba ye manager bo because omo omo strength no Eh, your friend is a
0: Switzerland, your manager.
3: Can it jacka? Anything from so
0: Switzerland, your manager.
3: Oh, your manager. Imbolo, Imbolo, no. You're more striker than Imbolo. I'm number 7 to me. On a better back, or better better.
0: Colombia, your manager.
3: Colombia, more dino. Colombia, more dino. Colombia, the end, say, Unim, say, Bia, James Rodriguez. Any, Luis Diaz. Yes. But on players, na kano. Ahun odin ni anyadin bi om ne bobo no
1: the ultimate
3: ahun nti unless you ready say be match sa ahun odin ni anyadin no and an okoy ma ne bro so a you don't know when card bebem akwa we king team no it just say careful me I trust in the coaches experience any boys na ka say determination but na no the woman see for me yamame crucial match no woman see for me yamame ti me sere wo mu Seni jie na yinyaye no. 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But you say die, die dru no. Ulu nsua wo befi.
0: Ose no to kan.
3: Ulu nsua wo befi. Me asema na me kan say FIFA force omo pre omo.
0: Omo
3: mi ebo wie.
0: Omo de ba antem dodo.
3: What you say? Because na go say what are you playing for? Okay. Any you have the opportunity of choosing say wo be lose no akoshia wi ana so be win no akoshia wi. Mse yasi coach Mboma abantu de fan wansa.
0: Dana, brother se. Coach Mboma adjoin here on the line. Coach, good morning.
5: Yeah, good morning.
0: Na hune mu boko de?
5: Oh, boko. Na, wansu e.
0: Yanko pa adun bibiya e boko.
5: Nchia na se.
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5: Ene bibiya.
0: Yensu e de wa kampem.
5: Obiya kampem. 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
0: Ti obiya kampem.
5: Obiya wampem.
0: Coach, you're the Asiano Pai live on the Ultimate Sports Morning Show. You're Black Stars of Ghana. We played against Croatia, my Croatia, actually, come you know, I team Bako. And that said game in Mseunya opportunity, how would you assess the Black Stars, your game, any Croatia, a boy?
5: Make sure what you're funny, OBBI, I think so. Our players are tickling themselves to laugh.
1: The ultimate sports show.
5: Because the character in the Mundial you don't play a certain game at high intensity. Now, once I'm a go home, so we the Minje Jame one as any money be al gala because my qualify. Now, Allah. And maybe I'm a no casa if I blast our home before England. Missy Senior maybe so. Sir, we are Sanya Mana, won't even consider go. A Binisa won't pin me on your cross in Tiao. And you know, a fullback's no very busy. Unjama or pivot me, you know, any offensive method that Enjami and shoot to our 18 echi and Fanshaw. Then both blockers and your main in our opponent in your corner. You took corner and set central defenders in the back of the corner echi. No copying bono, so the kaya. You just shot to our 18 echi. You just unblock it. First, Modric ever ball. And you didn't make a corner sooner. You don't know what you do now. Modric, who is about to be a banner, so then who set target no one or so, then they change for somebody else who has target. Moreover, I've said, say, Croatia for no, what are you hustlers to say, what are you important for? Now, they have a character to play, but technique, dear, and more, all their players that I've known or seen that they play, no. Technique, and more on two janitors. One corner, so then, and I was free and free. They need the moderate and coherency, and you know, one homo ball. Obifo from Bahono, not a hot empire, or 10 years no shoot me, and a far player, 9 and a crochet. A goalkeeper cannot save such ball. Now, second one, we couldn't even break the lines of Croatia, which is very difficult to understand at the senior level. Blasters. Over there for a cheat. Ball we are the Jehovah Wachi. Now opponent your JDR turning the over. So why can't you break the lines of the opponent? Ball be answer if I see a control and Zaniabo. Pass maybe or by Utnibo 1-2 combination. Now the a rim of our fine 1-4 call. And yet it is all no. I think so. We are still living in the dream of England game, no? And Yakot tournament, they shouldn't forget it is an opportunity for the players. Where in your coaches room, where your players, it is an opportunity for them to make their name and maintain their position in the senior national team. Because it won't be like that for them always. There are players coming up who can play and have the confidence to play. So maybe if they feel what they are playing is enough and to play one team and play draw and have it easy, you know. We all know, say, Jordan can never pick a ball with his head. He command pass and he man over. Meanwhile, you can't play the ball on the ground, you fly the ball, then it goes to throw. Who's the Croatian person who has a crap and I am asking? Well, who's your trainer? Because we feel too weak on our body. Now, because we couldn't break the lines of Croatia, no, one moment suppressing a way in half. If I will be a call 1-2-3, you know, I just any winnable passes more than even the attackers. And you frustrate your strikers when you cannot break the lines for them to make move. Several times I yenya advantage pass it through. No.
1: The ultimate
5: so take it off on a diagonal runner. The farm and near the pass no question. Seven ye obi orebono. And we say first 7 to 8, 10 minutes. Seven ye 3-4 cut runs with diagonalia. Thank you to ball not trade to where T and seven yoko because he's strong, he's pacey, and EPS and Ebono. He wasn't fed. Agreed. Where were the ball carriers? They couldn't even turn to dribble two players to take them on. At 40, Modric played. At 31, 32, 28, 29, we can't play. We are tired. Hey, I still say we need to wake up. On the other side, this set of blasters, a team here, in Peninfona, you be from the presidency
2: to the federation, to everybody. They've had it very short. 10 years ago, 15 years ago, those who make this squad, woman Lutere, I'm telling you a fact. 10 years ago, 15 years ago, those who make this squad, woman Lutere, but they are in a holiday mood, or maybe they are in a coffee break, thinking, say, all is well, I am part, I cannot be taken out. But they shouldn't forget the future. Will you be part of the future?
1: The ultimate
2: expression of your age. You are young. We've seen you. It was this quality there. It doesn't meet the senior national team. I'm telling you. We are going to face a team. Women in our younger with team. No, they press high. They are very physical. They are aggressive. They scream to referee's attention. We will keep quiet and we want the referee to see and whistle for us. Then when it does not, we complain. But the opponents we play with, when we tag them, they scream. They simulate for the referee to hear. No, I just found out. Then we complain. And every ball we want to fall. This game they played, me, I've watched games. None or nobody will be happy. Except say they are qualified that. And I believe the quality media of a former man for a senior national team. I don't know for others. But we shouldn't also forget. Say, ye be a mau. And when to me and ya quenya and team penny for anymore. Next time, I'm sure with him a mau chance. But this is set has not been changed. They played, majority of them played a qualifier or not even majority all. If this is all that they can offer, then they should lift up their game. Because nobody was happy, including the coach, would not be happy. I know they will not be happy, but we should always think of Ghanaians. How excited were they when they played England in that character? Even though we were not moving up front, we were defending. We were also playing. But this is the lowest I have ever seen. Games go bad sometimes, you have bad days in office. But this character, on the field, there was no single player. As you're born with fear. You're born with, how do you call it? Low confidence. You're born to say, okay, agreed. Sometimes games with the master said, who you should have to set up. But where were the 35, 40 meter pass? Carpet pass, you bet you're breaking your lines, either from the flanks, from the fullbacks, or through the middle to offensive and attacking methods so that the strikers can get the supply. It wasn't coming. Yet, we were flying balls to a Croat whose center backs were 6'7", 6'5", 6'6". Now, not any better cover. Now, Jordan, look for what thing we need and all cover. Who did you have with Mama? We need to wake up. I believe in waking up, though. Some of the players should not feel they will always be in the team with this performance. I think said they have to get that. Because the coach is using these games to study every player to see what quality or he or between the other. So if there's what you can offer Ghanaians, and even Ghanaians are not happy about it, what can you deliver with? Because okay, some can say, send your between India, hey, and then see Tennessee here. Because Colombia, near Breaky Colombia, they are. Then maybe a Switzerland, they more break. But Colombia will be a tough customer. They are very strong and stubborn. Very stubborn. Both on the field, with and without the ball. And then their movements are swift. Except say, yeah, we are coming to approach them with a different ball game altogether. And then when you block them, they will shoot. Yeah, you shoot too. You open the block. Yeah, near the ball no question. Oh, shoot too wrong. Iti, who dodge you? Who shot deflection? And I say, oh go. Who dodge you? So I move where my go. And on Qatar, they will be shoot too bad. So we need to set up and wake up.
0: And
2: Modric, the ultimate sports show. Ever game, bro. Ever attacking. Ever pass your person shoot you. I'm not shoot you. Or say, Johnny Bench be defending at 8:40. Every counter-attack via Croatia, they break it, you know, we have difficulty in retreating back to defend.
0: Coach,
5: Ghanaians were happy 3 days ago or 5 days ago, and they became broken-hearted in 5 days ago. Apart from say a qualifier crowd, the performance was bad.
0: Okay.
5: We should lose with a good performance.
0: Coach Charles Boateng, aka Mboma. Coach Mboma, you have heard me say, the game plan of ball against Croatia now. And then Nama Wankasa who seen to be or guys in a hono.
5: No, and yet game now cause a coaching. Usha system and the formation of coach Mboya now. He played with a mindset that will cut Croatia on a break. And it's half 4-1-4-1. You defend with 5. And then 4 in front of you, and you leave 1 when the ball is against you in your house. But when you are going to attack, you leave only 3 behind, 4 middle and 4 attack. Now, they were not moving on the lines to receive the ball. We were panicking behind the ball. I don't know whether we were playing to the tune of the supporters and not the crowd or not. The ball by a single screen, now your name where you do say baby. And this is the world stage. Your mistakes should not be seen by supporters. It should be seen by coaches. But if it's seen by supporters, then the mistake is very big.
0: Okay.
5: Because you as a player, no, we are a professional player at the highest level. And we're at the top ultimate level. You are meeting world stage players. Now we need your confidence and more. Strikers, the more now the ball will turn it, Sometimes you can delay the ball by pushing the ball to space to create another space. Sometimes you pass to the player to provoke him to come to create another space. You are not doing that as a team or players. The coach has set this with you at training. You've done it right. We are with training and you offer my match in that coach. So we have to take the risk. That is where we see the game men. That is where we see players with big heart. You cannot turn and play. There was no decoy pass. And throughout this tournament, me who be your team immaculate pass behind the 18 from midfield. Me who be so maybe from defender. Any overhead carpet. Allah, what you mean my pass in the carpet 30-35? What pass 1-2 per Melura opponent in 18? Because the pass was 17, defender and maybe do it. What can you do? Uncontrolled touch my player and then what take you off of an hour? Or so more of a red because of a last man. One so much of a cop. Then who back will cry? And system not coach no more. It's players who make it great. Every system coach is set. It is players who make it great. When you get it right at training, you deploy it in a match. And when two players fail to deliver on such system, they decide to walk. We were walking and we are younger than Croatia and they are older than us and they were running. That is where I have a problem. How was their warm-up? Do you understand? Because such games, come with a bad warm-up and it will put the coach under pressure because he does not monitor those things. On who first were different, that is the behavior, right? Where are those who are also doing the warm-ups and what comments did they pass in the mind of the players? Who did the final talk? Sometimes if you are not careful, the ones who warm up will be also talking whether the coach has finished talking or you want.
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7: Welcome back to That's a Pepper Thing. First up, we've got Harrison wrapping his Dr. Pepper in a tiny quilt so it feels at home. Oh, how tender. That's a Pepper Thing! And over to Becca, who's whispering affirmations to her can.
8: 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You're unique. You're the best thing I ever poured over ice.
7: She swears it makes it taste better. It's not a science thing, but it's a Pepper Thing! Why do they all do it? All for that sweet, delicious, truly one-of-a-kind taste of Dr. Pepper. It's a Pepper Thing!
5: I mean, I'm not going to let you know. So the players will get confused. But at this stage, at least I said that to happen. But I warm up also
9: plays a major role, because we have always never come in a game straight. And this is a problem I always see. So how do we warm up, and how is our warm up? Do you warm up slow to meet a high intensity game, or you warm up high, very short to meet a tough intensity game? You need to be serious. And everybody is watching you in the world to make you great, or call you to his team to sign, or you go back to where you play. And Uber World Cup, Uber tournament, now if I come back to where you are, then you've not done enough, because you should cut the eye of many. And then when you're coaching, your individual performance, they did not come to the party at all, because Croatia, Croatia this year in second goal. Short no player agrees, but short no. A paper of a boy who he who can record his own team more. Obepia, even do a move ano. Who can record his own Obepia? Now Croatia ball was in flight. Four of our players went in front of where they are kicking the ball. Meanwhile, the ball is not our corner; it's against us. So are they going to stand there for them to kick the ball for them, or to kick the ball overhead to them? You defend corner by attacking the ball. You don't defend corner by waiting or pushing people. Who take it off? Now, who the ball next year? The other play more, no. Obey slow send an inbound pie. Enjoy your technique and pie heading. You know, obey jump the fire. So, meanwhile, you have 5-11, 6-plus defenders there to take the ball. And we shouldn't fear. There's no character of aggression or aggressiveness in us in defense. There was no character or such. We just want to be a passing defenders. We should be aggressive as defenders and very careful not to give the Croats space to play. And you know, as a coach, as a Ghanaian, because we have neighboring countries around who are mocking us that this performance, you don't use it for World Cup. I mean, but they all hailed us when we played against England. So we expect that they deliver in the upcoming games. I know we can beat Colombia, but we need a character twice what we played England to beat Colombia. We need it tough. We have to be tough. Every system the coach is playing has a lot of variations. And at his level, I know he has explained everything to them. It's up to the players to deliver, to make the coach great, to make the nation great, to make themselves and families great. How are they working? Anyhow, because we qualified. Hey, Master. And so it's a 32. This team that played, Croatia team, though, teams were Ghana, they cannot score Ghana when they represent them. I'm telling you. Because the boys played as if everything is okay.
0: Okay.
9: All is okay. Now the ocean on Abbas Renier. Okay, I'm not sure, I'm not finding it difficult. So you let England mock you, say, oh, England, then I'll be here, okay, I don't want to go home. Do you understand? Yeah, but I need them to come to the party with a lion's hat, with a character like men. The complaints were too much. You're tough on food, I don't know. We are not aggressive enough behind the ball. We are not aggressive enough off the ball. We can't control ball and turn and face opponents say you're taking on. Your passes, they are controlling your passing. So the center defenders enjoy the passing more by receiving. We are all learning from the coach. They shouldn't forget, sir, we are all learning from the experienced coach. But if what they are doing is easily seen by us, as coaches, then if they are late, you know, will be less. I'm telling you, a fact. So, Allah, moving forward, bro, we need a character twice or thrice like we played England to beat Colombia. After that, in Tunisia, Colombia, I believe they beat me to semi-final or something. I'm telling you.
0: What should be the approach? Oh, Colombia again.
9: Now, Colombia again should be the same like England, but with more composure. No fear, no panic. But you get the ball now. I see a man match. You're watching Colombia for the I think the thing that say the AGP and I will be any other person are short. But when we happen and when we are holding. Now, when we give them that man marking approach now, they will fly all the balls. So we win all the balls and we win second ball. Now, when we are winning the ball in the air, when you mark them, they won't pass. They will fly. The winning ball, your midfielders should be ready for second balls. When they win, they should release to the fullbacks. For the fullbacks to break the lines on the touch for our wingers. That is a special area in this tournament. Our wingers are very swift and fast. And we shouldn't joke by putting Isaac on the bench again. It's a do or die. We should go all out. Those who can shoot, those who can take defenders on and shoot. What they are saying? So when you're not making any more, me and the one person to me making, me and Fafari and Yaman and Tennessee. Do you understand? Now, after winning the second balls, one of the midfielders, MFAC, those who are winning the second balls, and two will be winning the second balls, making three. Makuna will better chairman and I, so breaking the lines of the opponent by sending the ball to a three top. Anywhere it can go, but I prefer the wings. Send a player of Fabon no Katiina. Positional changes, no, will give them the rushes to pass into the opponent's goal because we don't shoot. Once you don't shoot, apart from his house, we shoot. And or your young guy who shooting a ball, say, the approach and in the year, you they should know a different thing altogether. He wanted to score with that technique, he had the power. It is better we correct him more on the way he shoot than to yell at him when he missed the goal. Do you understand? Or your young, he should make more mistakes for us to correct him. But if he's shooting and he doesn't go into the pool and we yell at him and we complain and we complain and complain, he's young. That's why coaches are there. We need to tell him, we should do a Bakuku to chest and Japan. We should do our 9 a.m. more short. Me and Umujina holding. Never the only one for technique. A better for best fly. Never more no middle. Who would do so now, boy? The conform and fly that. But on Pentematica, oh, yeah, young, what's that ball? I'm going to conform manu. He's the only person who has cutting in to shoot. Now, after winning the second ball, and we break the lines. Now, you're calling a young group. And see, you know, 18 and two strikers. You're Macron and Coman. Central defender, this will be a free. So that Colombia will be a team, but you'll be a team. Across the center, no, when they have probably made Janel. Now, when Janel wants three central defender and fit the zone, I'm going to be a Janel diagonally into that zone. What am I saying? With this, we can get them.
0: Okay. Coach Mboma, you're the Siano Payne.
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0: 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Yada so etin kunjaso ezuno eguso to Monday's edition of the Ultimate Sports Morning Show. Na Dennis Asamala Tula metia kunjaka sesu edi manana ezuno ama baby baby asay. 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
1: videos no
2: videos no mo fafa number me dey the bar they say me am say transfer the am IT man James Tanjo
1: Kofi video say ba no ehu
2: pa
1: ba ehu pa malam dey
2: Johnny ni onana
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2: mama mfama jiko na mfa jana
1: jiko send me high cc na me ma videos bi cc a ofanko dey aba malam dey aba na ani enyan Pa all the videos never now. Ode me hwe. James sir, bomodian na SN high.
2: Hey, asema mo.
1: Hey, ba for say ya fa na yere ne ne mafrifie ekofi fufuru mu san say enso no ba bi ya gbogbo kona no ya yedin.
2: Hey.
1: Em say Allah. Na ye sports director me ni ba bi o de ba. One tier Siena
2: or monetize
1: yen switch a crack and share flash situation on a
2: sports director monetize
1: baby a kick on an ordin
2: or monetize you know
1: baby a kick on an ordin share J James and Yoko J na FB to Susana Manfu Ghana National Fire Service National Disaster Management Organization and we a bit me cry and baby a kick on it. Just said I'm really easy with the Ghana Armed Forces. Na musta te eko rescue mission sanse enioma e banana odin pa
2: James Tamede baby ejane dane de na ma James Tam
1: mi asuma forward bi ama
2: forward bi
1: James ohun malam de no e na ofanko so de na bridge behind eye Accra Mall ohun na aflade unim se me reporters na so mo ba adwuma no omo na aka aflade no mo
2: send video
1: adwuma na no mo ye no. But Obia try to stay safe.
2: Oh, see, Bina, me activate my lines and I said, okay, sports director. I say, Yemfa areas are how alcohol in Bia, my update ever.
1: Maybe I told my mamma question, we answer. Oh, fear him. And I've been nonsense, so no, bana eba, a bayer set over paper before fro. Now, what's in a name? Maybe I will call to reserve was with danger be anyway.
2: None of it.
1: Oh, yes. Where am I, Lam, dear? Ena
2: ejane de
1: no de atoso no okay em say video no di ka ban malam de na am for my Facebook no mo hwe
2: live on YouTube live on YouTube asempa 94.7 live on YouTube asempa 94.7 nso ni di juma pa
1: hey ejane I hope say filling station bi am because
2: circle assembly yakan ejane
1: June musu ne we June 10 so okay
2: me kai pa and then June 29th
1: yes say twedi amponya yes so baby a wo bia no try say obebe
2: baby papa
1: jina baby
2: 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Hello, good morning. 0302216546 0302216546 0302216546 baby I will be answering. Hello, good morning.

0: Hello, good morning. Hello, good morning. Hello, good morning. Hello? Zero. Hello, good morning.
1: Good morning.
0: Bacho, we didn't baby, I got every.
1: Lawyer,
0: I want to pay.
1: I'm a manager, I'm a judge. I'm a player, maybe do it the moment they walk on the mountain. In June, they exult up our bed. I'm a man who has in Cabon India, who did the money here.
0: Ah, okay.
1: The bomb fight, baby, they are as we've been said, they are here. And I had a money here, they are benching there to a man for engine in my
0: human. Ah, okay.
1: I'm a dear.
0: We are taking.
1: That's
0: what we have about the Black Stars in common. They see idea here, the update. I won't see you here, baby.
1: My main camera play
0: queen. Mati.
1: Anna.
0: Young queen, where they go?
1: Aha. The American is a lot to the big channel. You pass the money, I'm saying, and now for the Afibaco, I can meet you. You see, I'm saying, you make you say, you're not seeing me. And turn back 9 months more, or money, you cannot 3 months. I come. 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Four scholars are suspecting. Ah, your boy who would be dead in him. When Tiam once was crying, now we say, where's our Ebbow?
0: Matter, but I say, Oba, now one may update our baby, our but Black Stars in common. Obey to me, Yache, Oba, Monsieur, just a uniform, mammy. A disturbing. What the over, baby, I will be on soon. Eddie Juma will be a bit me my update now. With the Black Stars is on Como at so said you see whom Black Stars against Croatia performance any Bibiano and to beat me any 0302216545. Hello, good morning.
1: I'm on your Latula.
0: Who didn't baby? I can't say free.
1: The battle of money, Casua.
0: Yabuana, Casua to say, I know pay.
1: Million on a man, I want to be a warrior. My best friend says, oh, Quakra, oh dear, Pacucubiti, Yakocubaria, Lua Tatu, which one are broken leger. How much in the Bessema, Crentin and Manekatam?
0: Ah, okay. Yes, sir.
1: Me pato, eh? My you be kind back at your calling. The Clinton Gana did know. The Clinton Gana did liberty Yanto. A new Tigana flag a Castile and Amato, and Marco Pan African way after. If you say, means me, Mamma, talk that. This is 3 million, 4 million, 5 million. And in this hour, we need to pay 2 years, we need to pay for the money, and we need to pay for the money. Last time, we need to pay for the money.
2: Hello, good morning, Alakula.
0: Yes, sir. Good evening, baby. Akazafri.
2: Yes, I'm DJ Akar.
0: Oh, Oga Zafri.
2: DJ Asare, mika sepi sumu.
0: Baby, how do you say problem bien si yo?
2: How do you problem bien si, but in China, I can't any si pa, jese, enya pa, jese to pa, ma jese, jese to pa, jese, jese to pa, mu mama, wet a knife pipe, but,
0: Had your trauma, baby, baby.
2: We be able
0: to
2: see the
0: 0302216545. Hello, good morning.
3: Hello, good morning.
0: Udine baby Akazafri.
3: I FM Doctor Mekasafi Community One.
0: Doctor Community One, BBNC o Kwamuda ho.
3: Ha. Me say Tamase o. Kwame Nkuma Tamana say the dwarf committee man kwade run about Udi we need chair committee for ho no. Tale the chef. I mean I say we should need good part of Kama.
0: Okay, you're watching
3: that.
0: You're that. Hello, good morning.
4: Good morning.
0: Within the baby, how can free?
4: I got one.
0: How can I boost free? I'm not
4: paying.
0: Baby, how are you, Boko?
4: We draw money, Portugal, in fact, never easy. But what the Adala and Tesla are with here? And of course, you have to talk about that. I said, I gave you another party. And you'll be a question. I'm going to talk to you. I'm going to talk to you. I'm going to talk to you. I'm going to talk to you. I'm going to talk to you. And you tell me, I'm going to talk to you. I'm going to talk to you. I'm going to talk to you. And you tell me, I'm going to talk to you. I'm going to talk to you. That's the only one I like to understand. When you get the end of Fokunumbo, now you are the top of the town. Now you are the end of the town. And nothing I got a spot without the chair there. You have come to tell. You have a time to buy effort. I pretend the effort. And you almost know what to talk and buy effort. None of them will not be there. And I am a park. And I am a park. And I am a park. And I am a park.
0: That's a live on YouTube and show no videos. I have witness on YouTube and I know the papa, papa, papa, papa, papa, papa. Hi, hello, good morning.
5: Hello, good morning, Alatula.
0: But you're doing the baby, Akazafri.
5: Yes, I'm not for you because it's sprinters.
0: Now, sprinters, so what is saying?
5: Sprinters, what do you call 18 jams? You could to Babi side one. A cruise, you know. ọhụrụ so ọhụrụ yiri pa nti ọmụ ọmụ free asama ba no ọmụ dure 18 ọmụ betime rum abefa 18 abefa test for usual for sprinters akọ
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0: Okay.
5: Into a moment, but I'm going to manage to die away, no, I won't know.
0: Okay.
5: Because, you 18 years, I want to eat you. And you call, what do you call tripod by me or no?
0: Okay.
5: Into, I'm going to manage to die away, no, so. Yeah. But I'll to my main command, so.
0: Okay.
5: The moment I've made my power here. Say, if it's your start to work up, we, it's most of our breath, attend your old dream, attend your, I know, poor, real, you know, you have more about them.
0: I'm
5: a soon figure out.
0: I mean,
5: one count.
0: I mean,
5: by my submission, yes, Tremo. Yes, support to Ghana, yes, support to Ghana. Being here, I'm a review in film.
0: Okay.
5: Near who knows there? Minister, no buyer, no, or buyer, no, or can you see? Because the Owaka no solution, so 2014, the one I was ready to see here now. No, no, about better maybe just to be allowed to part of me, but I will.
0: David.
5: It is or shine also on your maybe. It's the end thing you may be after. Next thing you may be cost. Next day being in pay. Hey, we cost so. Never may I let na. Yeah, let no. Because they say you know, Omano ye pay you. Men show selfish interest. The business of cost. Now the minister na ye so ani akas the minister the way na ye. They say me and ye yes yes. They say the economy Ghana ye pay yes yes. Be mu ye pay. Me say the way na ye. It's jai. No money too poor. No more ye na. GFSO, yes, round. Omo mo money ko port fans no mo yeno. Omo mo money ko mo. No mo niya basta campo no mo go onko. Omo money ko mo. Because jury campaign no qualifies no. Neten bi ano mo ben omo. Jesu omo draw nese port fans lebi eti me draw. Omo ben omo no mo mo omo. 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Ye suso koto koso no. Ebi ne draw basta asuna. And now the UT, so T, the Walla Taker. Tembia, yes, a bosch, Tembia, a bosch, Odia, the Cotocostano, Tembia, Bibiania, near the Coco Drew Cotoco training ground, near the Soco, near the drink the co, near the co, oh, a breath, press in your concentration, no more girls, no more training the bubble, and no be near the Drew Brassar.
0: Okay,
5: the young president saw almost no more concentration to me from Mobono.
0: Mate. Mr. Bedassi, 0302216545. Oh, Nipasum Vese, you. 0302216545. Hello, good morning.
6: Hello, good morning.
0: Kweku, listen.
6: Most intelligent conversation.
0: Nah, baby, how are you, Boko, dear?
6: Apart from Mr. Kama, I'm not sure I am from your family. You said I'm not, baby.
0: Lord, I'm sure I'm going to
6: be
0: a dad. What are you doing? I'm going to be a dad.
6: I'm going to be a dad. Advise you on how to stay in the village areas. Because maybe Siakra, I'm not sure how to tell you, and I said, Shire Hills, and I said, Steve, and let's not collect you more. Because as government, because Accra is totally choked. And I'm here.
0: Yes.
6: And there be one man, if it's in the air flood. One area, to say wager, to say castle, two and that areas, and one that. But who's a near Korea is looking for you? A tenor of you.
0: Yeah.
6: I don't know.
0: Yeah.
6: A tenor will go back again. Oh, say, a friend is a house and air problem of Ghana. But should a lot of workers learn to stay at the outskirts of Accra, Ebeboa, and I want. Because those areas, they just flood prone areas.
0: Debbie.
6: Not the same seriously. If you want to see the ever. I thought 2 days, ever flood across, anything. I said, okay, 4 years ago, you work out.
0: Yeah.
6: You need to go. Meanwhile, Luis Suarez, you need to play a bad son. What is how much Rodriguez? You two years, you play a bad son. Oh, okay.
0: Yeah.
6: Though he's aging and he's at the twilight of his career. But at the end of the day, you know, hey, he's an exceptional player.
0: Yeah.
6: Yes. And that player is very stubborn. Colombia is a stubborn.
0: Yeah.
6: And I would say, Blackstar currently, we don't have big game players. You need big game players for Blackstar team. Because if you can't qualify in a group where you have Niger, Angola, Sudan, now for say Colombia is small boy. And I ain't a ball, that's a winning. And I like to say, Maka said, Blackstar to me do quarterfinals for a football on fair.
0: Blackstar to me do quarterfinals day.
6: Now football on fair.
0: Sir.
6: Oh, yes, I'm telling you. Because yeah, follow football, yeah, this thing, yeah, Blaster work currently. The wicket, they don't work.
0: Yeah.
6: Yes. And the wicket. This is a Blaster team. I want to mention four exceptional players. Four exceptional. This is a Blaster team. They started to play from the which Blaster was playing starting for defense. And now, hey.
0: Yeah.
6: Yeah, Blaster was now and starting for defense. Now, can we do well? French. Croatia, Jacobo Croatia, I say, you better Croatia. No, Croatia just 8 years ago in the finals of the World Cup. And everyone?
0: Sure.
6: They win the final. Almost won the World Cup. Just 4 years ago, they were not eliminated in the first round like they did for the last time. But yeah, first year in size, they're not creation. I don't know.
0: Yeah.
6: Maybe they're, but they're doing it. They're not seeing them from a state of football. As the Capone who said they can pump money to last time. I'm popping to our league. Name go your league, you know. Yes. Pass and Kotoko should be able to pay players about more than $1,000 a month as salaries and to keep most of our players in this country to play.
0: Okay.
6: Yes. As long as South Africa, one of the Africa champions in the Rainbow World Cup.
0: David.
6: Good morning.
0: Kwe Kumirasi, last caller. Hello, good morning. Hello, good morning. 0302216545. Hello, good morning.
7: Hello.
0: Yes, sir.
7: Good morning.
0: Good morning.
7: Obama, you make a selfie.
0: Obama Sumbo ko de
7: whether na akene ni mesi akra
0: eh ni e baba nche
7: eh adian nan to ibo
0: ala
7: mi se video bi e bon.
8: Welcome back to yeah, that's a pepper thing. First up, we've got Harrison wrapping his Dr. Pepper in a tiny quilt so it feels at home. Oh, how tender. That's a pepper thing! And over to Becca, who's whispering affirmations to her can.
9: You're sweet. You're unique. You're the best thing I ever poured over ice.
8: She swears it makes it taste better. It's not a science thing, but it's a pepper thing! Why do they all do it? All for that sweet, delicious, truly one-of-a-kind taste of Dr. Pepper. It's a pepper thing!
7: Benzo.
0: Bronibia, to say
7: Bronibia. I got to be na fire na.
0: Got yeah. And so on na to sa na amasa ba nge got na fire.
7: Ala mo mo tin kan yan ko pon kam wat.
0: Amen.
7: Na omo mo PNC PN said na na say kan uni ade pape bia yo kuma. Fifi. O se fi na se o na se su no betro na se nearby
0: house
7: we have ma kwana bi bia ma ko se bi wa.
0: Uti ya bra YouTube na be he said en so ni di ni juma live on YouTube.
7: No kwana ni ni e ku su hwe. Na me se afim kra. Because you shall make him. Because the way as you flow, make us say, and I said, damn, be now, I and I got a bina. A pie. I'm not to run, and you know, and I did. I need the best fashion car for me, the best credit. This is not the time I'll be able to say, oh, yes, you're a driver. You see, a piaka or two, I'm a lemon. You see, who gets here? Who call left and left, who call right? A bit piaka or so many, you ever say, I think I'll put it, you're a slum. One party, and no one knew you, ma. Because if your performance now, boys, and then it's in Sakai Bia Papi Biata. Because I quite say friendly thing. In fact, the total politics leader and Yajima, defense in Yajima Papa, both a credit, Bobo, not attacking a credit and Yakra, because you need to be a vacancy or attacking players. But, I attack a bit, the best play. Coach, over Juma, papa. In the Colombia, Marcia Cobono, and Memenda of my team. The best threat. You can't be different there, no quite a minimum. What goes best ever bullying, ten in film. Young all out. Senia, Nana say, I can. You bring your own bit to shoot from afar, in it, because I can't say a black team, yes, you too. And then for that, I shall call the ball long driver. Why is it too for me? The best three players, no, and I am penny for say, Omochena, Yanni Columbia, Martin, Obia, Obia, or Mentino, no. Coach Mentino. Oh, yeah, why, that's your performance, and Shania, or Mentu. Oh, my baby, on my ball, man, one way.
10: Okay.
7: And I tell my papa, you're in here, Mumpunya, Nemo, Sumpo, Sumumbomo, and so too, Sumswa, yeah, not a real big actor.
10: Okay.
7: The best three, Obia, or Tinica, on one.
0: I am in council. I am far from no NC. Nana, aye, Kweku, chairman. Nana, say good morning, Allah. Please, emotional intelligence. That I disagree with him on the assumption that it will be unfair for Ghana to go past round of 32. Big names don't play football of late. Ghana will definitely go far. Thanks to Chris Grace for a great transformation of our current black stars. I know I had an aquaculture maintain message or debate. I don't know. Also, messages is not a bar with time. You be a freehold. We also say, please, what Nasa is saying that we should lose to Croatia. Then we also say, when we become second, we will go back to Canada. But when we are first or third, Ghana will stay in the United States because we can't afford to lose Thomas Partey in our next game. Partey, who earns him and a good show, a banana. Yeah,
11: die, Hono. Information I may pick, and penny for woman, a sharp bonbon, Samson, a trunk, I'm a Ghana phone, and as a situation, I emergency. It be a ubia, a shano, more beer, and agents will be a backroom. Unless maybe if you now won't own a whole flood, then on Wapper a safer haven. What I say? And just idea.
0: Jamestown, check YouTube. You say noise for YouTube. Hello,
11: nice. Okay.
0: Hello, Kweku. Okay. UK nearby.
11: Nah, nah. Answer na meko no.
0: Hello, good morning. Hello, Kweku. Bibi, I find here. Not meet you.
11: Yema yeni na ho. Mema ayi contact. We say on friend na ene ayi fire service in Penifoni ni nkomo. Na omo ma situation na report. We say most of the ayi calls no. A call muscle, especially on one award distress course. No, a call muscle now on why any yen share be cry courses to be on one and a bunny say, sir, oh, feeling so no cry F like a light will meet any idea close or doom no because we say in so any electricity there in Shia cry,
0: yeah,
11: and see, yeah, very careful now, yen share who ye, yen ye cautious. Na bibi boni ye bien film ma dia ba ko pa me kan sa no maso yakọ visit ekọ players ni hotels no
0: ayaye tu
11: e wose mpanim fo hwe no manage e no ni asema na mpesa me kan sa na nsue die
0: bem no chire ni too much ye kan bo hwe
11: yes re eye ni abro
0: chire ni too much
11: eye omani investment o and the highest level of football player obetima bon no enti e wose omunya a full concentration. All work and no play makes Jack a dull boy. Fine, I was saying the power 1-2 beat me cocos from there. But I said, they say, no, yeah, you too much. And penning four red blasters, so no. Omo manage.
0: Excuse me, too much.
11: Omo manage. And this, let's all mobile moves, young crop for your tenacity, a trapeches, you know, we kill more, no more bread. Time no more best, I don't want fun now. Omo fun training. 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
11: Fire service akasama fo mpenimfo no ba ko no. 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
10: Yes sir. Bacho me tun ka.
11: Bisa se boko sempo. 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Se se mse distress course a ba videos are eba nyina de na di pefe se your emergency situation mu anesa mo ne fire service for situation wo mi sesia mo be describe ne sesen
10: mi ntino mi tia mo ni mo tie fo nyina na na de it's been a very busy day from ejashishye to rescue mi na no e ade aya very much involved yes sir ejuma no mi no ka sey ejashishye bi ato wo circle e ja ke se bi ato circle wo assemblies of God are sorry area honum me no ka sey so obi so e
12: the ultimate
10: I no pay you call rescue so mingwa you call rescue mutual you call rescue wo even circle and chemist e jiman be brain you know you go so ye search dey be sia some Ghana food na
11: see no minim se situation home se minim se nya ba bia na monsa ebeso ti edi kan kra na me peso be ni se advice be na mde ma nipa se be omuti asempa no pain
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10: 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message to ko fo fo say radio stations me a Facebook or mutual videos no and moi because who emergency and pa over for emergency line. But how many of us should be able to watch Facebook meet me and say that this is the exact place cry now or how it's it? We need someone to call. Oh fair no yeah call for no bar. Meet me from no my exact location. Now so your Facebook video and a fire service mumba boy nah, about cost 90 because as a service, no, won't be able to know the call person. About basing the show about buying with the exact location, a bit to me, the other one part. Into no, because are you receiving an idea? Your bomb will be answered, will be asking the so dear, no, we are responding to everybody.
11: Alaskan, I tell you. busy pa ma yenja ona bibini a yebesa aba ho biem nti
12: definitely
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1: Did you know that Ghana currently spends more than 8 billion Ghana cedis annually importing food that can be produced locally? That is why this June, Joy Business and the Super Morning Show, in partnership with the Federation of Associations of Ghanaian Exporters, FAGE, bring you the Joy Agribusiness Month 2026 under the theme, From Soil to Sovereignty, Building Ghana's Agricultural Self-Reliance Through Innovation. 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

0: say winning football mu we experience a progress of work for normalization committee so omo they are on track and assessing the city amount.
1: No comment.
0: From time omo share adwuma se e be pim na aka mre kakra yi na omo di adwuma di abawiye no wo George Fie say na normalization no.
1: No comment.
0: And the first time when you had the opportunity, you had a juma or my year, say a football people, and I said, feel say a juman in young so many.
1: No comment.
0: George, the other day, a who be now bow, a be a doctor, no sooner, and as a fear of victimization, it wouldn't mean charging it.
1: When we Japanese team, a balance boy, Zongo boy, I was
0: not here. And then, mama opportunity, young boy, say now who normalization, a jumano.
1: No comment.
0: Four capabilities all bar on that committee.
1: No comment.
2: Competition I ever organize it. Mm-hmm. Who love Balua Abba.
0: Yeah.
2: Abba can for back and forth for some and they to me organize it. I'm mad as I said last week.
0: Yeah.
2: Are you telling me, sir, George, do your opinion or something away now? Is that what you're telling us?
0: Okay.
1: No, Jojo. No comment.
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0: Yampo, Sir, a quantum with them. 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
0: and Oma Bibri, Nagana, this number of 4 months. 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
2: You're crying, you're six throw at a year 20 inches. 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
0: yet to be where are you grow? 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NT, Tia Bruchenko, I could quam and quam. I could one temper, 94.7 FM. So,
3: you dream in Dana, see me and Mumma on it. 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
7: Hey Oba, what me real no? Obi a jun 70s in the trafo ne chayo. Sa! 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
8: Na ewo AI. 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
7: Ne denu no. Gemini, Cycle to Stretch, Music Stretch, Naya Jumo, absolutely nice.
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9: 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A Bob Raconi. Request Kabe 3000 Ghana cedis so far. 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
8: Hey! It's like 1,000 to pay.
9: Anyhow, there was Samsung Galaxy A06 and so at the mall.
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Brushing morning and night, because every meal is a snack attack. Especially with these World Cup games at dawn and midnight. Without the right defense, gems or score. 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Ebe fight ya games, gems in yina. Bibi abe kwe ye di ama oseno. 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Ebe pampe. E pep student. Ose do the two. Oko supermarket bi abe nyabi. Oko shop bi around you on sabe ka pep student. Enti yem patronize it. The right defense. Samsung got the phone papa abe jaso. Ura Samsung shop bi also open Samsung Galaxy A17. Ana A07. A17 and our A07. Your phones, Papa Pa Samsung, Eddie Abedrasso. But more than now in San County, in the video, in the camera, Bibi added an aquamu. And your phone, Papa Pa, you come for Eddie Amau, I don't know. No boy, Etta form, affordable. Yen patronizes Samsung phones. A17, A07.

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No one say, oh, dial it, star 920 star 9 hard. And I bet me I download do black red game app on our phone, so. And I visit blackredgame.com. That one, so no, oh, dear Google, so. A minimum of air 2 Ghana City with me, HIV. 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

0: 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I was Sempa 94.7 FM. 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
1: Me, you so, Yao Denis Asamoa,
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1: Alatula, and T. And A. Your Remo Kaka, Ewo Amanana Fee, and Samaho Dry and Sakani Yaya Bill on a Sempa 94.7 FM. Said they say, walk up, Ecosu, US, Canada, and a Fee, Mexico, no, and they say, Ninano, a idea, quarter final, no, and they say, Remo, come a party, and a group stage. 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Walk up with the Ness and Quay and Chay Craft FIFA and so it's not in your way of it. And so walk up with a disaster pa.
2: I mean, FIFA, it's a disaster World Cup. Disaster. Queen of charge of. FIFA. They have to solve every problem here, but unfortunately, they couldn't solve since the beginning. Mr. Infantino came to our changing room first game and he said, it's just the beginning, but it's group stage finished tomorrow. And we don't have our logistic people here. They don't have a visa. How possible we always have to travel to Tijuana? We love people of the Mexico. We love Tijuana. It's so good. They are so humble people. We love them. But as a professional players, professional competition, it's not right. Yeah? It's our opinion because now we have to go into Tijuana again. So without recovery, without nothing, it's not fair. But by our opinion, it's not fair. If is it fair?
1: And the way a captain had the

0: see 9 of 10 teams going through for the next round in the biggest tournament. That shows a lot, and I'm so happy that a lot of teams from our continent made it.
1: Enti when in some anise ene Algeria captain Riyad Mahrez ono so de etuja na yen komuroko na fe omo so run of 32 no omo akomanim omo na ban Africa de anise Morocco for semi final ano matumi adu World Cup no na captain no eye Ashraf Hakimi ana Ashraf Hakimi so edi tuja se nyame no kweni World Cup na ekos ne de na so bi ebo no homoden wose a edu World Cup a ni abo Brazil ni abo France ni abo Spain ni Argentina ka ho African countries Indian, they say, D. Anyhow, was the idea about one walk and African countries, no, bless into German, so, Omen Europe, Foya, Nebo, a bunny street, a be African place, no, Omen Sue, one idea about one is African place, number walk up the intimacy, and Nina, and they say, was the African place, Neddy, so much him so, walk up, and Eddie, Abia, or Ba, Edu Cotafana, or Ba, no, do a year run of Sissina, only so, and so, yeah, and the African mentality, Ne, Futano, and I'm a intimacy, and walk up, maybe. Now, bunny tell. Talent in India, Asia, talent in India, Tisadia, Brazil, ne France, if we are, or Mukaba Connes, African place, your neighbor. Mentality, ne, Kute, Ewa Africano, a Kamubi, and a walk up, no, am I intimate, and ye?
2: Focus in the Brazilian and Spanish, French, the quality, but I think as African or Arabic people, we play a lot of in the street. We know this be smart, the small thing, the small details, but the difference between them and us sometimes the mentality, you know, like we want to we are so lazy sometimes, the Arabic play people, you know, also the Moroccan, they are like so comfortable, but the make difference is that I think Salah is one of the example that to his age and what he achieved, he's still working. Sacrifice a lot of things. I can see in the social media that he do so many work in the gym, and I think he take care of the how he eat.
1: Enti, wey ene nsema eye Ashraf Hakimi head captain edema Morocco national team no de atuja egusuo World Cup nsensem de abrante ne jede Moise Casado wey abrante wo sina kan edema Chelsea bubu kun 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Moise Casado, or Monday so be Pedia Honafi, when you rented in Yano, it's me German, so Ediamo Ecuado, let me answer to a concert, no, so Dia, and then so Ababetuja, made the Emma and so, now Uko 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eto wanim ona sempa 94.7 FM. 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And what dear to yase. 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

0: 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France national team no ana se former player de ma nas eye France ana ene Henry Thierry Henry e dia to dwa se nyame nuko ni wono wase aka de ma France and African players no so e players wo jino mna 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
1: Yeah, obviously more teams are going into this competition allows obviously team to have this type of opportunity and opportunities, shall I say,
2: FM.
1: A lot of African teams are in this competition, but not only African teams. At the end of the day, you were talking about guys that can pick two nations. Right? You talk about Africa, but you also have with the US Balogun playing for you guys. You have Robinson. We have Michael Olise that obviously picked France. So that's the way it is. And obviously in Africa, that's the story. I remember back in the days where I grew up, you have a lot of guys coming from different countries, roots, and raised in France or in another country. But now a lot of the countries in Africa are recruiting those guys who were earlier. And by the way, it's about the feeling that you have. I have nothing against them. Go and play for whoever you feel like you should play for. And this is what's happening. Coaches are also, you know, like you take MS Faye, the coach of Ivory Coast, was born in France, but he picked to play for Ivory Coast, and he's the coach of Ivory Coast. So like I said,
0: enti weni nsema Thierry Henry wade atudwa ose Africa for ne bom homa de ni nyina ne se emranti a ebom so makodi amanone no musia kind de other countries no e se Africa for ne make so so mbe for mu 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
0: start e
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2: Yadi Asida Emma Franco Trading Enterprise, Campo Ghana Limited, Electroland Ghana, Syntex Tank, Max Buy, Pepsod and Fonso, FYD, DSTV, and Samsung Fuina, Adaroma, and you know, Ebersum, and Anopay. And here they win some, yeah, the Mondays edition, Motivational Mondays edition of the Ultimate Sports Morning Show, no AC, and Fasida Emma Jamestown Juku. Now, so did it too. Yeah, Jamestown. Oh no, there Rasta man or two. 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Dennis Asamoah Alatula, Makramo.

0: train the Jinawe. 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
2: 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So,
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Abrante Kester Didier, FC Chaya Dia, Eche Kuri. Anyway, it's going to be nice and easy on your radio this morning. Radisha Awate. 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That's what you see at Sempa 94.7 FM. Boko Seya. I'm in a power specialist about hospital. I say, I'm at that room. Arthritis, gonorrhea, sciatica, hepatitis, syphilis.

Ulcer, hernia, kidney infection, bia, kidney problem, bia. Abedai Power Specialist Eba Hospital. Kwabenya Hayani Awo, off ACP Main Road, Neso. So we'll come out and report to my office, Lake Busumchi Road, Neso, opposite Jazz Brofiling Station. And I'm saying, Yanko Ponya Domoa. On the 1st of July, over your free health screening. On baby Otakrade, branch of Power Specialist Eba Hospital. Ewo Anaji Estate, opposite Anaji MA Primary School. Sounds no baby Bizu on Kraha, Omo branch Ewo Kwabenya, ACP Main Road, Nesono. On baby Okumase, Feyase. 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And a 0200-38-3831. On WhatsApp number is 0555-797878. Frey Wonanu Ninjuason. And Traho Emma Emma Olsa Yem Kro and Unipedia Moso. A Kronobon said, Don't a Dawyem Kituebi. That's why you're very stubborn. Unidia, Neoya. Who did the bro soon so I ne yo ya? Who did the man do level so I ne how? So the Biabo say, what Tiffy Fresa, be any union idea. Also, the Arabonio Bian for the Ninchum, baby, a ton, no longo pibinto. Haxa mixture and a Haxa capsules. Also, town for no, also, town for Opera Dra, also, cheating the crown best of Bettini Dia. A Haxa mixture and a Haxa capsules. 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

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Within 2-5 minutes, obetting a coffee.

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And our 0247-196-089. 0247-196-089. 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

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Now, I'm going to find a solution to the nagging problem. You're actually crying El Quano to whom on the Asamankese Road, Nesso. I'm going to reach out to us. It was 054-525-2880. 054-525-2880. And a 0205-961-109. 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Effective treatment is what you're going to get. Ointment. Congo ointment adarumenti. Skin rashes in ako. 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Because of Congo ointment. 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Yeah. 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Yay! Dandruff, a wa, a do trinia bosso, unum grenye, no trinia today. More days so being a Congo ointment. Freyan was 0249-017-101 and a 0204-616161. Congo ointment, a draw, a no anam. Emery Pemeka Bwadiwa Herbal Center for Asama Trail. Dental Charcoal Toothpaste.

0: live global toothpaste. 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Agbeve Herbal Center. Just Cause Media Institute. 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Special here. What is 3 minutes after 10? Pacho umpum to say.
1: Pacho nyanko pa adome uye.
0: Uye pa.
1: Pacho ay.
0: Elder, Pacho also to say.
2: Pacho yesu adome uye bebre.
0: Elder yesu Christo ase papa. Pase bia. 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And then I'm a catcher of say, unyanye late because me summarize it, the happen here nra at the amount. And right in it didn't come on a far. Baby, I a war, no baby or she school, I say. 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
1: wa ba cho third year
0: third year
1: senior high na third year
0: ba be wie school
1: ba be wie
0: school no
1: registration mo no
0: ndudu fees anu adi
1: ti
0: wa si ni so wan register
1: ba cho da bi
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1: me di registration fee ni bibia
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1: Opa,
0: so we did the idea.
1: Basano, mame hon eshishi me pa.
0: Anyway, yebe di komo dru baby, a o mame best ra o school.
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1: What's right?
0: Echo say.
1: Iti, me father ba school no. 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Nena, iti, minya call. 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
1: 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time no mo ba online and it is say ko internet cafe wa ye won night time ayeto and only the auto to say bi a 5 cd and 10 cd sa obejire mo afri from enumerate 10 to be anopa be 4 enumerate 10 to anopa 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
1: nti obi wa onye schedule pepper so bi ana no anka sat on the laptop na wa pe we
0: broadband
1: 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akwan ye fa so ye ne abrofo ne kasa ni ye register the t site and also be use that vpn and I say ip it will be wife friend say ip nti so all the better country out there this all the to country wa country wono omo omo na beba into omo ba your baby ti se obe ye registration na ye no ye ho se oba into ye ho se oba ye be ko pon site na omo
0: ati pon no oba na so kasa so
1: baba de ye ni o ye be ma na but the event say you be ko pon site ne pon stars na ne download omo pictures any omo videos ebi wa obetia and send what to me run a site that download the videos me and you know when you pay me why you're mutu and sometimes you be more muska no more or more use credit card at the tria at the amount and so mutu and no more download the pictures in the videos on the edema wa over you so about the picture and I register site you know to omo se wo ba because registration ye nyina no gender na ye no female ni ada we ni nyina ye ye bibia se oba enti age ne bi wa what the better be from 33 years and above enti abasana ne ya kobo search no enti dating site for no se ye bo search na ye be ring come obi wa no respond na afi woni na chance se mo chat enti woni chance 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
0: Now, now we all the NSA.
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0: Who bet you be pa? Who bet ye?
1: About HD.
0: What's offering? 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
1: Papa, no, you're not very sorry. 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
0: There's a munya ma main cash
1: yeah, so. Police report. Yeah, nya ma main cash and so traveling in the anona yeah pese on I know yeah they show back committee.
0: Last time I showed documentary be a Bruni be kinda so narrating the story. And if you cotton yeah or UK.
1: Mm-hmm.
0: Because of Sanyama win.
1: Papa be to me Tom Mofi.
0: Tony Fio. Why homeless?
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0: Obia Jiscano Wahanu a D. Now you so benya hoto. As I'm now kind of son, a
1: womb,
0: a bin towa. Obia co, a co, it is a zero. Ama, menoka say, what from what drink you know?
1: No crap, a tasty power.
0: Yan Twasso,
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0: me on se o enra me me bisa o first amount of money on sa kind of
1: $350
0: Oh yes, I do money in every year.
1: Okay.
0: What's Russia? The ban our clients be mousy kakesia pa.
1: Okay.
0: Na amount in there say.
1: A biwa, papa, a biwa, I think, say, baby, you are, if I say, $5,000 and above. $5,000. And above. Me mm-hmm. said that kasi kakasi but me kasi that amount me aje pay $5,000. But then be wa bank no pay ma own send is scanning in for Western Union as a money gram. Mm-hmm. Ti go watch 2005.
0: Also 2010
1: on. Papa I know yeah no be a base 20 2012-13 Wobano. 2013 Wobano.
0: At a nice capao.
1: My sister Krana, I say, Medinachi. Me Jessica be now obeying her for Oslo. Medina Medea, Tiaco Bangwa, Kui, Sikano Krona, I said, Ne, you must share no visa.
0: No, ni Megumaway.
1: My sister, no, Omana Mitchrom, I say, Brunino, I am a damfo. And I say, oh boy, me keke. But when you say, be a fraud na me ye.
0: What was wrong, Huda?
1: Almost wrong, Huda. Mother, almost wrong, Huda. But I said, the name is all the bonus to me and ye.
0: Let
1: me pay me once.
0: Yeah, Cassandi, I'm saying, dear hard. And so, Momo had green pan, no mum ye dee. I've got about good, you know, we see.
3: Oh,
0: I call you very stubborn man. Stubborn
3: Uncasa.
0: That's how we move the other one.
3: That's how the search.
0: Okay, you trust
1: me. Papa, everyone's what to say. Yeah, bet to me, I sign a check the amount of Blonino. Fake check, but we call bang war for the meantime. No more track here. Bombo won't say, eh, for real. It's not. Wa clear Eddie Ogun on an account. And they say within 24 hours na say was send him out. So one clear scan and fin account man send him out. Omubehunwechi. Check na ya, you won't call for. Omoko online call Adan call for account. Account maybe a different bank. A bit is a Chase Bank. A bit is a Chase Bank. It's a Chase Bank. No, you won't call for me track it. You won't call for check. And call for check into our mokon account to ma san ni pani check no nafi why day wa tres a check no edi amao inti ni pano ye de bema ye client no de be kono no ba kwa kofi no once you bekona scan them inti onya send ma ya within 24 hours and say ti se papa se de mekano no minu se ebe ye bia wiase kasa inti no me inti me I se se ubi kasa papa yawa se ye wiase kasa yawa pai
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0: muko du bank ono mu ye de
1: bank for no bank for ebo ye no mu connection tell us for no omono ebo wa ye kono Ye best settle or Montino. One only open a settlement into one or you any other settlement among your call. It in the Nipano cry a call, no, na or Chichino. Among person we scan among because Omoche amount at that time amount na not a Suntina, quite as I say. Omocrano, a one person be a mighty guy, be na minimum or antisa guy no na. We my na a settle no.
0: Nza boni ya eko su nyanye ni papa akun.
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0: 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Because all you show who you know, we will come down. They discover born in the trial school fees. They even talk to their mwashi. They even talk to their mwadi. It's in a generational case. Any and come on. Over Facebook, now I'm going to share live stream, you know. No invite others to also join us. Facebook page is near to Bakwe Asempa 94.7 FM. And Bakwe Nana Yausafo. O search for Nana Yausafo. Na afe, why join the live feed, no? No, I am part of the show. Yen Trasso.
1: Okay. The Opa, dynamic.
0: Pacho Trasso.
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0: hey broni no videos na wo send momo no
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4: yes
3: obetumi ama ye hunu situation
4: your situation baby I wonder if yes you are more deru na and pay for mra hona omo mati your aid edi kanke kan kata e free
3: yeah
4: easy jini great call at the amount number 0243 571744 0243 571744 videos and I say voice messages be a uja and I say help us here from now usu chow for you know oh baby the trailer ebeji atum na ya 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Company of Ghana, ECG, wish to inform customers and the general public that the heavy rains currently being experienced have caused severe flooding at some critical electricity infrastructure in parts of Greater Accra and Yeh region. Joseph, Ewo Eye Circle. I mean only Nkasa Joseph na Ewo Circle.
3: Joe, good morning.
5: Morning.
3: Mpacho Owo
4: Circle.
3: Circle situation it is saying.
5: Yeah, Mpacho Enyekra. Enyekra. Many who can say. Yabe yeah we voted for top or voted for almost all of them. Yabe regular so. Stones never who you know in Suya Kovas.
3: Hey Joseph Nyabote. Se se no until it says circle hot dear e won nyina yiri age se mo ko tu e voda for amanso no so
5: unya bebie nyina mami unya bebie nyina aya na meta france mpa debia na me complain odona no na obetinye free si na wase si for mu omo ya odona gota no na me wo ho e muti tin e so enne odona gota na 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Now you
3: throw?
5: At the end, now you're joining through a compost toss, Nina. So, not the BR, you know, can say, me to turn TV, amplify, I was like, hey, Covasina.
3: Hey,
5: a cover will be no other funny mobile phone. I will be there, me draw, circle, wood up for a kid on a station, be no other for the BR. And if your memo, honey, I am quite.
3: Oh,
5: yet your memory, I am quite
3: Joseph. What your monk was set.
5: I want a choke. Did be a man of class and perfect. Did I make a choke be no man? So, when you got a new money, when you look at ya, car, and Jabana, I have to know pant. You first want to say, and for so many hours, Macodina Lemu, Evian, Macodina, Macotuaba, Amman Penny for. Yet the 2 years, someone said, Mumwaye, keke. And also, this is the patio. You try to assume. Me TV, I'm a coffee, brain, young prefer home theaters. Name me nothing. It's your conversion now. And here for Pan, I'm a coffee, schedule, and start your brand. And here for Bum, I'm a coffee, schedule, and start your brand as a bob brandy bum. Somebody, and then one of baby or more, they assume Kaomo. And the main good now, if you want to abandon your mother, the patio. I will ban her.
3: Joseph, kose, why? 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
6: Me Pacho you can number number.
4: The dasipi yo. Joseph, what was situation no? What was the echo, Joseph?
3: No, no, what
4: Joseph or?
3: I'm so called Joseph call.
4: Hey.
3: Oh man, he is serious. Into him say, Alajo, Falajo video to Sumami, Alajo, hey, ya. Oh man, you see, and it's the only panny bisane say, Interior Minister, same mo BMP, and shed them. Oh man, a demo no seno, so no, and so you for the nema. It says, oh, monya ding. 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
4: Uko kanwa se. 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
4: How do you come back?
3: Oh, if you keep kusa, a pam winnie ba unto me faso, a baby peer keep kus, unto me fasa quino so. A winning a yiri. A winning na a yiri.
4: Helicopters new.
3: Send a police for an and say, ye name, say, I had of election. No, I make me copy back also crumple or calcuin offer. Or would it be a befer, we more a beddy woodman. I ban the say you cry, see it to me femo. And to say, not move for a back of a helicopter, see it will be on the way around the idea. A man situation new. Situation new. Say, I used to, you see, a cry, ya tema. Tema moto wino. And go for warehouse, sir. In sooner cheer faso.
4: Oh,
3: any warehouse, munia man sooner deco. And Uncle Fonso, a sunlight war, a ye in sooner one watching.
4: Oh.
3: Nelson fatu o mama sesia. Eti oba YouTuber video no eniye. Enko for warehouse no so na bo awram.
4: Soja for for mu nji mu dia omo regiment for no engineers no mu for mu nji because where there is beyond NADMO and then the
3: government it is beyond them. It is beyond them and I was so happy say me really understand dogbe e ka say rescue team no engineering rescue regiment team, no.
4: Amuri helicopters in here juma na
3: I hope so. But we hope so. Men can sa na baby aye keka keke mu mu nra ho maye sister your face see say dey say see oni nkwara ba ko crash che kwara four o maka dem opi enye ye o tena dem an so nso so emene no dem nto e ba na sa na na o so pesu baby din kwara yi sisi
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3: so o man me so ni baba on so na da o minim
4: yeah e ba o baka sa grenade because
3: I'm not boom a banker, crank, we no unto make us on pan or bokron because so de ko. And to so mujina ho na wa o ye a da cano a bet boom na we ya ton chain. It's in crawford as sunlight or ho chin your money dear. And ya de ketwa.
4: Ish.
3: And ya de ketwa kra and ya de ketwa.
4: Yes,

0: Well, yen kwa kaswa Joseph Kwenu ewa kaswa. Joseph, what's happening? Joseph, what's yen ka? Joseph, what's yen ka? What's happening?
1: The rain has come, my house is flooded.
0: If you know what happened?
1: I will pray, Manuel pray, I swam down on.
0: But Obia is safe, for the meantime, Obia is safe.
1: Oh, Yanko from Adam, Obia is okay. But you should be, my wife has a pain, I am safe. If you know what you're doing, so, but still, you should not call.
0: If we hear about Hosano,
1: oh, sir, Okudunano, Oba Presby, a son, Dan Hova, Manuel Presby, almost school down at you, and one year yet.
0: Okay, but you know, so just 1 second, just one charity, let's say.
2: Hello, Dan.
0: Charity, my situation, let's say.
2: But,
0: na nkolani is safe.
2: But
0: enti a bus ropa na say manageable.
2: Inside the end there since above for ma ya chini ya mana ba bontan ye we. But fa ye pin ka kwa bontan de for pe di bi de na say you should the way I am to him pin ka bontan.
0: Wow, they hear ke say say mu is safe. That's the most important thing.
2: But ye safe.
0: Mu wo hefa specifically hefa.
2: Yeah,
0: well,
2: Oduman Estate inside Nankasa.
0: Oduman Estate inside Nankasa.
2: Yeah.
0: Okay, so they will definitely come to your aid. But when you have a monitor, you can see here. Why? All right, yeah, that's CP. So, Joseph, we're about one of them. Can you come on the chair?
1: You sure know? Oh, sir, Ujina, Previa, Asorina. Also, one opposite, one man school dying, this is school dying a cheap, a quiet da, many woman tells her, and to be bad down, Oba, no, a whole insuring in a hymn.
0: Hey,
1: I am my own, sir, a fat occult, Santi, in Kiminko, in Tiam Continu, a cyber
0: cheap.
1: You should have been a china big bra, me for no.
0: But one castle, baby, all Jane,
1: yeah. Oh, me woman, that's what you're going to see. Hiya.
0: Okay, Mr. Four, I'll be on here.
1: Obia, come on, Radiadum.
0: All right, into Madaroma, Moon position, who you said the Bayer and Senna, Abuafo with Dona Bibia, the phone, come on.
1: Ah,
0: okay.
1: Uncle Fadum, and sooner, I will hope that you're
0: home.
1: All right, yeah, them.
0: All right. Mm-hmm. That's it. So Joseph Kwenu ewo eye kaso no
3: o man odo na ho no video ya ye de beto sisi ano SCC ena che senso no e twene sa no o man he odo nso no na yiri sa no yes odo nso no
0: ana ebu afaso ena
3: 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This is the situation. 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
0: Wow.
3: Oh, edeka anoko. Edi STC bus noko.
0: Ah.
3: Hey. 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
0: Oh.
3: Edi noko.
0: Nini pati mwana?
3: Minye shio.
0: Oh.
3: Edeko.
0: So bra STC bus there come and send me a share and then cool. Bra just to some on YouTube at Doom 106.3 FM. No, it should not be pian and open.
3: It should not be pian.
0: Everybody. Oh no. Mm-hmm. Oh no.
3: She said in Suno, Shabazo.
0: No. Oh no.
3: Oh man.
0: Oh no. Oh no. This is very serious. Hey, and never more. A cop,
3: sir.
0: I should have worked for the show.
3: I said, I'm not going to put that. Hey!
0: Wow!
3: Oh man, it's way or don't sue ya, yet ya, yes. A former Dabraka Hono. NADSCC. What about YouTube? I drum 106.3. Just when some extension, why they can't win him DSCA. Now, Janet, our double gono. Jen, Marty.
2: Yeah, no, mommy.
3: Janet, I hear now, would you not? And so, not to say.
2: If I told me what the broke one, now the broke one, no. And sure, what one more, I won't tell you, actually, the cock with Jashon, then a man tell one, and sure, lay it off up, when we are not man tell more heading in as a sweet, sure, lay it off up, man tell more nina.
3: And she just said, a few holding in a cock with Jashon, bridging in there, you in sooner than honor.
2: I am. Is all the cars in Kojashon, but myself to the broke or no, by a yashiyepa.
0: Yeah, that's it. Yeah, that's it. Now, also, show you. But this STC issue, how is it? How?
3: Guarantee, STC video, you know, I was say, yeah, pen up.
0: How? Yeah. Because I mean, got to be down at my mem car, no? Car, tinting, yes, I know. I want a fitting shop and I said, I'm going to be chasing and I'm going to come over there. We go come back and
3: I'm said, yeah, and so no air chinon.
0: And if also panatural telecan,
3: a man in so a cordon, and I want the and so we at the namno, and yet a ketuana
0: a danica and any preoccupy.
3: Yes, a man, yemfa and kabuwe in chum. Yes, so be a onam Mahama Road, Missono. So when I'm so a man divert it. Okay, into no number so or person just say I was so diverted. Now we used to oncoming vehicle lane. No,
0: the issue. No,
3: I had the issue. I hold on befa. It's I say road nan kasano almost say 30 kV electricity cable be at Tigusua. So one way now kwa fast obi to me the assembly. Ain't no, so one number some Mahama Road one number patrol, but more than a diverted. Until now, say you two divert here. Let's say the one lane, no, aye, single lane to Wemuka, no way mobile. It's what our master,
0: I hope I've been our number. Very important, it should be
3: yes, Mahama Road, you know, say as soon as one ama, Wadaroma, divert it. Now, a coffer or ma, omo Asia or no coinim. Coffer more Musia no coinim. You see, electricity, humani be at the Eguonoma, Huipa, Ewasa, and Potemon Monti, and no any. Kokoboka kra e wo hono my dem out
0: Alaju merciful hotel area hono mo se mo tienka post for soldier for fire for nadu for Alaju merciful hotel area hono mo so no ajinsem but I'm sure ni so dia
3: wa yes sa video dia wo say your boy
0: yes
3: say Taifa Junction e wo yiri Kasua Malam Junction Road e ho so e yiri e na Kasua Obo mu kwan no e wo yiri Achimota substation e hoyiri Christian Village nifa bi e ho nyina enso amene no Lakeside area e wonso ye see a yiri pa makwan na blocke Ghana Standards Authority e fa shesh stretch no eh wonso na kwai one lane
0: oh kwai en koma
3: Atomic Runabout e hoyiri
0: ade bo me hwe ni o you know SCC bus na ko shem se e serious
3: e very serious o man e very serious Odona rubber factory when you nano so no waira ejadam and I di can bo one man you know and ye alaju one sway it alaju video snibi and ye edit no wadaroma pa
0: okay so if I start to us
3: Mate
4: me yeah no me yeah I'm pants me kosia ni pasana na me yeah de me pena na me ji
5: Did you know that Ghana currently spends more than 8 billion Ghana cedis annually importing food that can be produced locally? That is why this June, Joy Business and the Super Morning Show, in partnership with the Federation of Associations of Ghanaian Exporters, FAGE, bring you the Joy Agribusiness Month 2026 under the theme, From Soil to Sovereignty, Building Ghana's Agricultural Self-Reliance Through Innovation. 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
7: Say yes, pretty the men. 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Nay, track and call Makuku Damnois. 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

0: Finances. 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
1: Did you know that Ghana currently spends more than 8 billion Ghana cedis annually importing food that can be produced locally? 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
1: Hey, Raja, bitch, you new. Just say, you're new, wait here. And see you, bro.
2: Auntie, what I say? Just who drew why I said you was sad one. Bra, but you can go ointment. Now, for so she says, oh, my enemy, I see a mature team. The yan is over here too, and some keke. Now, they are strong when I'm. And why, no, no.
3: Honey, says, Congo ointment, the enemy, I see, yet you're good to you, Musa, come on. Now, no, no, dear, said the yan, and I'm the giant one. Hey, Ginaso, if it is in the end, yan, yan, one, one, yachi, a cabo, Musa, and you won't free a crow, pompo.
1: Me
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0: Energy, Tia Bruchenko, Aqua Manqua, Akuntejo, Eddie Bro was Sempa, 94.7 FM. So,
2: it remained that I see young woman on it. You almost see a cra, you almost will hunu, yes, yatia, in your transia, near Cabo.
3: Memory Debia, a bonusia, a permusia, a question of what you change your home, our abruce, said the Akum, any diabe drufi, the yehu, near her, the ye, near the abba, the yeno, and you can say, ye,
2: and then say, abrochin kuma na dim tintim pa
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0: shenin so say e memene da bia 6 p And bugger near Abuchin Kumuni.
6: Sama wudwa e sinina. 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E wa a sempa FM. E menu nsia empaimu. 6:30 sharp. 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
8: You want some phone? Yes, I did. I'm going to call for.
9: There was a time I was at my branch of Two Tap. Now, Papa be by. I'll buy no so. When yes, can I pass it? My boss on pay no the call here, Juma. And I'm busy. I say, dear Juma, no here. Or say, now you okay? Or say, oh yeah, or fuel. Or I'm sorry. I think some fuel no me the good. And some mu eco fan. I have the phenomenon. Premix fuel. Now, I'm saying, I'm saying, when you ask me, I'm saying, I don't need it. Now, I'm saying, I'm saying, I'm saying,
10: I think this one should be that point. You know, people should start behaving responsibly, and people in position should also enforce the law. Baby, I do know. It's so sad. Very sad. And they were quite a good one.
11: And to share video, yeah, or run or save a ponchi.
10: A ponchi.
11: And a ponchi na a dust on
10: my goodness.
11: Oh, Jerry said, or didn't be to me a bank consume a beer in Sunni. And a ponchi also a dan hoodin. I just hold in it, Jerry. A chance soon as I bray, Yamishano.
10: Oh,
11: Monsoir, Motumia save a fufrono. Yamisha Munina, my Yamisha Munina, my pa. Na a situation yet to be yanning and fama.
10: I tell you,
11: a year or jumja, a juma for no, and near sra for no corner. Getting our students into a ray, what to say. Nipa was who are saving you, in our body and our catching, and walk off our point. Then, oh man, you're so called La Joa.
10: A La Joa, yes,
11: electrocution be a cost.
10: Ah,
11: second year for Bimuna, Prince in the war hall. Yanko Prince in chain, Prince, ma, Martin.
12: Made you so for qua.
11: I hope some many ye at the end as yes can ya for bimu.
12: Yo meno can say me wa alajo na an opave PMO ewa han in sua a toyano and I'm so ama in sway a year for man for if ye ama do do an antimin pin kwada one more money if ye one more akasi na woman for a wahan HS and I'm say a hana connected a year alajo got an drinks need a call or don't animo BBC and the Suse Pada, a year after 1995, and so toy a hat to be here. It's when it is a toss of Gema, Asantwa, Womuha Chomopa, there Wahana, Mammy Bako, or no Wahana, HS, the church member Bako, Afreno, Ewa, Breketeno, Ewa, Alaju, and Nekoto Babino, Linky, Nahona, the 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
12: 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Is only better because I want the edificio, Eddie Chemakono, be opinion amounts to across the other side of the road.
9: All right, President India, just be careful. Now, it's your son, to be careful, Brown, Ebefro. Then you give us an update as to what really the challenge is. Why? Yes, so maybe.
12: You.
9: Be careful about it. The President should report a brain. Yen cross over to UK, one of our. Yeah, listeners, and so or per se or not within a contribution ever for a year and come a year and TNT and you also catch a morning. The bush, you to say hello,
11: okay.
9: Otianka. I do be able to go on now. So, what's some caca crow and come
7: on? If I told you, it's you, it's you, you know, it's you, said Auntie Bissada. But, oh, my, I said, I knew one was out. I said, I knew one was out. Saint Tia make us understand. Oh, my, I am a Christian country, Christopher and mine. So, everything a dear so do me go, the young couple who for sure bar almost so. And one day, oh, my, no, yeah, you'll be in the main sign. It's like a GB at T1 Y. Who be in the main sign? but you find your own Christian country.
10: Okay, so at this point, you know, who would you did say before she be the old Mama Winnie CC?
7: Yes, I'm a Christian country. Yes, I'm afraid I won't.
10: I see. Okay, so and the question they're making. Okay, so at this point, you know. Or the a different angle altogether, but and that conversation we can have it. And the attorney say, "Yebe, that was for your contribution." Name of this conversation, no? Yebe pebre. Whether are you part of the reasons why your experience is okay? I did we not your experience, no? Let's find that appropriate forum, no? Na yeti bedingo. But before you go, in the midst of standing man, I was say, "I must ask you, chenebe, chenan." What do we do then? What do we do?
7: Omahini, I was say Ghana, Omahini, say me pacho, this is name municipal one appointed woman. Omahini, pacho, one appointed woman.
10: Man paying him appointed woman.
7: Okay, he said, Omo Matwaini, you see that I see you show moi. One appointed woman, show moi.
10: All right, you have a point. Yeah, that's interesting. And I'll see if you have a CP. So I was waiting to come away, brain. But I don't believe, you know, I mean, I don't believe, you know, into where they say there are various schools of thought to this conversation. But clearly, on the ground, too, different, too. We see that baby in the quantity is today. I buy a studio, what is a year, covert, a whole dress or obedience, a sort of
11: trade.
10: Now, yes, a lifestyle idea, a tea of mining,
11: and your papa.
10: All these things, and I can't find
11: a man with nature, so the in Soto,
10: yeah,
11: and we are born in a nature, and you nipper been a coat to take Yama with him since Soto, a nature. Ni season dra ebeba it's wuna wo ye nipa na wo so ye wa ho boa de twen sa season no e de na wo ye ye it's a one year adwuma ni ye na sa season no edru ho no ma ensu no to a ebe yira fa wo hye no ye na ye nya reporter si Germany say che se e kronu ma ye sia ma at a point I was so mode water canon so ni ade experience ogu nipa so I did cry and will be to me the year you say it's a mo de quaba, papa near the aquaba, and ya drink cruya. It's ye and ye de yedin, ye kusko sia de bo degrees mo, and ye mo doctorate, ebbe ye mo professor, see ya de yedin. Yet it's not them.
10: Okay,
11: so for the kasakeke.
10: In the next
11: speeches.
10: In the next 15 minutes, everyone focus ye bono, ebema a deeper version and understanding of what really is happening. But who feels so are you careful because see, in a black crowd text me or the king guy, you know. If you cross you sooner twice,
11: they say so they them.
10: And for mu ye. If he and he just take it easy now. And more funny too, Mr. President, Brett here because we are crossing over in the next 14 minutes. Now, Eko Fakasi, Bonwa can Kasemu, just be cool and take it easy. Now, be Bianco come out.

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3: What type of direction do you want
4: 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Mama, me some oil be. 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
3: the moody.
4: 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Wow. 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And the bank who be so the mama ano so me kosla. 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I say me yeah you know. I can answer na me ko we no. I'm panso. Me yeden inti the only client I minyano awo site wo eba kope mirue mono minyano anso na yeyi mi free site ni mo and I'm passing sending panonso babe send me scan san yoma I do baby come on kasa bom 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

0: protective engine no, from rust and corrosion. 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You say to the be a kind of two musi or some kwa kwa shebe me liners na say wa rio ashio and my men kon koshe ma koshe for fraud. 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
0: 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The tea and wum, I'm a factory be international.
1: Ne, I see a crowd guitar center, Ayo call center, any pubes that do an akamwa, and so you didn't know, yen to me, and you won't know.
0: And some because when you are born, but then I'm an area empty and forcing and Kai was up, what was son and woman swore, one would yen ye tree and tea and what you see about. Mama, the other Sabbath me, I can be a deal here, any Android phone. Turn to you, computer, crane the care, and I bought what you could be more. If you dear by your move, baby, I really should be an affay. Yet me, I tell you, Yania Moore, drone your tuna, see the good, good, good, good, good, good, good, good, good, good, good, good, good, good, good, good, good, good, good, good, good, good, good, good, good, good, good, good, good, good, good, good, good, good, good, good, good, good, good, good, good, good, good, good, good, good, good, good, good, good, good, good, good, good, good, good, 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
1: MCF Webster, our pastor, Benjamin SSCA, our YouTube, a Doom 106.3 FM live, our YouTube, never send your nipa back on your decano, a chinwa, any more afufro, baby, oh my gun, Edron, your power cry. It's yes, yet, no way, one, fish, yam, you know, mamma, and I become dear, yes, a gun, your tongue. 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
1: 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Ama for you be cura by your video be a Daciana woman for a Casania de Sampany for Mamma one rea. I did shabby better one and animal said, Sunday, Yria, Yria, Yrema, just a nipper crown womb on a con, and once any tea in a horse rose and was sent to one's on your mamma, towns on your tilapia. One who am a Musa Macquia Robert Sampa. A tuba Facebook, Woba Facebook, YouTube. 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
1: 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the program ever. If you know, I know they were IGP and only I am
0: ready. Ebay, Yametia City and Quani here, in 2 days, I am found Kunko Hana, Bibiani Abessa Banch and Yan Watcher Chunko Manyamanka.
1: And
0: to you, Asafu Kum Chacha. Any and another chicken come on over Facebook, could you YouTube? Ah, yes, yes, some two. I wish you a and tea. A rude year, then one month for her said you so see who a monoman or her. Where was this? I couldn't make a chance. He says, so totty humidity. A 2 months when a fan chance and uncle, and what then chance and all. Our front chance and I. And what the acoustic roll.
2: And to a serious,
0: I wear serious. Now,
2: to one prayer, safety first and chance. I bet you
0: did safety at the annex.
2: Why you about?
0: Debbie, where, Bama?
2: Hey, and now, Mampo,
0: share where the annex of safety. No,
2: oh, wow.
0: Now, who are radio? I don't know. So, let your change, unity. And to
2: one chance. Well. Yeah, kwa ni frequency ya wuti ensemi wa sono 106.3 FM sani ya kumiaka no Joani ya wenye social media handis ni nina so videos ni bibiegu wano mnyese ntro ni yecha ni ya kwa suwa nsu yili netie no eni 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
3: Okay. 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
2: empa chain busia join ye ewo YouTube Facebook sesie Accra Digital Center Ayoko Center insula na yira me adru window level eya no kura wo de join ye sesie what Ghana. Baby, I had drilled the MC. I had catch 1,000 years. And what's some pay for more? Sorry, yeah, this swift measures to go a quemo. And it's a sign you're my way, Kosubio. Well, not yet to us, mommy.
3: Number so, so I always see about the car. And soon I find, and what I did, you know, yeah, inside Hanum, yeah, the Vinny desire way of our former home. I am mama, yeah, baby, and you saw baby underground Vinny this new. But still, it's only a good by inside. Now, other offices, I mean, instead of who say,
2: Not a way a victim, right?
3: But I mean, if I who inside Hanum, say, in Iowa.
2: But my only of who be so Kasawai.
3: But you,
2: hello,
3: I don't make him, but you know,
2: good, ain't you? I will see a four joining in Jumani Bakwa, work right at the guitar center. Ayoko Center is you did not trap woman or Abraham Note, and you're not to chum, come and see a ya, a worker back who be so a person in the Kasa. If I talk to Minka,
3: I'm going to
2: hello. Ghana Fire Service of Waho, the security apparatus, no? Ebi Munte.
0: Abraham.
2: Well, Abraham. Good, yeah, Musa say, Abambo Fwani Bia Babe Drew Ho, no, Mati Bia Frefre, be say, this is the situation at Air Kwasuwa Center Ho.
3: Mato, and so far, they're not before you see your moon can't ye. Your first one, but it will be a bindu, a big kind of Hanum ye.
2: No. Na baby ya mujina ni muye save besa ya donri ba kwenitamo nenso nukusu ee toa muye save baby ya mujina no
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3: Masa we de yeah it's my phone and then you wanna know management no na amount number.
2: Omen to me a man when you be a matimi a friend one say situation muna muni.
3: But one yeah from when they told us said they have also reached out to the admin to therefore when they said they have called admin to we should stay safe. Now or your better one can soon.
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4: Because escape for life is better than standing there and die. It's me gani. It's really there. I was there. Many life and the movie Emra Ejani story.
0: What in your car na escape for life? Na escape from Sobibu. There's as in Warada. Escape from Sobibu. Aye. It Sobibu in Wedani every month. Now, Wama Foni be so and can one award done and then put a moa. So here, Aquafa, Womani, I don't can see about your choke commander with your pain for me, mine.
2: Yes, sir. My younger baby, you see, I find Dami and woman.
0: Yeah, right, and we are Nipponibia, what could this and some man artists when it just show? Kwame Kulin, we are central near Chenkomon, Ninja Munam Rashabi, Jenny, which not the Mama for Wakoli Clotte, Abatron Pesuas, Zanetto, Rollins, S.A. Aha, Sadia, and Sibaya, and the Asakadia would war, Muyano, Atorrentum Buffo, Indiana, and Shedan, no, so Papa, Akadian, and no, so Papa, a Hona, Hana, a Kakra.
5: The rescue boats or the security services will be able to evacuate people from their homes. The people who are trapped and we're limited with the equipment that they have. You know, we just brought some rope and some extra life jackets to give, but it's not enough. It's not enough. I think we need to get past the point of being reactive. We need to be preemptive. The resources need to be given to the necessary agents so they can be prepared.
6: The fire is still
5: burning. It's happening in the plastic market, and unfortunately, the plastics are fuel for the fire. So we're basically trapped here in the sense that we are unable to do much about what's going on there. The women are devastated because activists is all over. They have their lives to go back to, and they have nothing to go back to at the end of this disaster. It's just this is terrible.
0: Mrashebe jani ya wajina adimu wa mafu wa uwa kwa le klote abatu wa mpesu ya Suzaneto Rollins eno na Joshua Kwame Kule nu ye sentro ni a wode nani edi nsem na chi Kwame akwaba.
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3: 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It is a make a say the Kumu desire, it done it here, fire falling your Mokasa, Makumako, and nine, Abba, Banso, who wants to be here, Conco, the Janua, Moko, Apoko, Duno, Niana, a Kwano, Essi.
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3: 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If you're coming to know, I guess I am rather than the cinema, the general Jarana, a derry. The woman is showing who saw a toddy. Now, so, and Chevy, the other, if the two man, I say, if two men, we are.
0: Hey, now video out by a mouth from Facebook, YouTube, or Radio One and Mamma Bo. Baby, I see, and now mouth for fear, and I want to change way.
3: If you have been if you were holding in a and the corner is some of us calling in Ansono, a home is swaggy, and a man, a man for a catcher, the Janus air there and so the home is also air. Oh, we say no, a papa after 2 minutes, they say, and they say, you know, Coloco, they are not more Coloco, they are not there, or more edu money air after 2 minutes, I hear them all this year.
0: Jim FM, Kwame. 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
6: 50. 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
3: Oh, also, the way I want to know is the SCNO. I have no gata da ha. And I want to know that is infinity. It is that one in 10 years is not for control that term. Not in the same kind of work for. It is, you know, I press the fire for no, and the police for not a bamboo for no more hano, if no one you know, Mugre. Set a day or more hano, the Kage for no, and for Koto Gatamu, Lenko Fat and Kuforma. And last thing is from one or Mosis or Mundemon, Sunako, Masimon, Ombet, and you or more. Some in all Cassadia, or more uniform you and in room. When this Shaman of Akuinfa in Mua, no more so Mudemo and Kora, the very beginning of Bushia. 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o e ko
8: if you say both in India or my package, you see, baby, and as I say, Shama, and as I say, no, or would they ever call you almost a man by the AM?
0: Kwame, Kwame, yeah, video baku. Kwame, video baku. I would buy a brand new bio such singlet here. One more than atna idea so at us. One more than ever. A brand new and other new area na as I saw na as we be an home fan as we be a want to be nante papa as we are busy.
8: Eh, you. Bro, we use a brand new. We say no, we need last such a man and it's about to the MIA. It's the plan of move fire. So we're in table. And I'm to ensure so, and I say, what's the phrase? I am more right. You know, what is the same? I can ensure to me if it's me attention. And I know more than Ahuma. If you do for Mother Ahuma, it's too much. Now, if you must or honey, you must or not for more chain, no more they call. And I know Moody, a year's uncle for you. We not and not one bosses, and I say, if you a canoe, because some of the other world do not own any that will be a view. Need another level from no one to me from Costro. And I know what you mean, that's an answer, eh, Fano, eh, man, Anissa, and I, Yamiadum, Bambo, for it to me, you want them, or put me a quadrillion, and say, Naya, but to another one, but to a new.
0: Where do you want to come, a young Fausia, and Tinez, and Crack Ran is there? A Johnny Dumini, as they say, at the Aconcoho, and the young professor,
8: the Aconcoho, Johnny Dumini, the Aconcoho.
0: A country Kogana. What I have fancy, Joshua Kwame Kulenu. And as I said, you are the Boba Kwadi Kumu Mammy, no war, or mouthful, so you're in tea. Womaka dema, ye woman. No, no cry, I was sudden, and you bako, a Jana Asia, and Intino. A high tension, they say, you're already here.
2: Kumi,
0: yes, one yard your pet.
2: Kumi,
0: I Jana, when you
2: tell the Ibiana. Make us say, we're not seeing it, the honum.
0: Your bomb pies and quite several.
2: Well, your bomb pie. Because I yet, and swear to na and Yamon Kenya and the moon, Jasusia and Sanya Manadi.
0: What
2: one was that? Or wouldn't ten ten ten?
0: What one was Brantian?
2: You're watching on
0: I, what to say? I say, who be a bono? Ye, ye,
2: come
0: here, ye, Radimedas, oh,
2: Yabestre, and fear for baby, I would be ano. Ye stay indoors. 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
3: Would it be a say, and run a night in those cities?
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6: Boom, boom, boom, boom, boom, boom, boom, boom, boom, boom, boom, boom, boom, boom, boom, boom, boom, boom, boom, boom, boom, boom, boom, boom, boom, boom, boom, boom, boom, boom, boom, boom, boom, boom, boom, boom, boom, boom, boom, boom, boom, boom, boom, boom, boom, boom, boom, boom, boom, boom, boom, boom, boom, boom, boom, boom, boom, boom, boom, boom, boom, boom, boom, boom, boom, boom, boom, boom, boom, boom, boom, boom, boom, boom, boom, boom, boom, boom, boom, boom, boom, boom, boom, boom, boom, boom, boom, boom, boom, boom, boom, boom, boom, boom, boom, boom, boom, boom, boom, boom, boom, boom, boom, boom, boom, boom, boom, boom, boom, boom, boom, boom, boom, boom, boom, boom, boom, boom, boom, boom, boom, boom, boom, boom, boom, boom

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4: Listen, we force them to play nonsense. Also, blasters phone. We see what we call so. Going to be as a mere fire, sir. Magician, sir. Enya. Defending it too much. Defend this, ah. Yeah, Koye, you know, say, Blasters game, ni improve. Still, na improve. Defending, na improve. Oh, again, say, England. Defend this, ah. He defend this, ah. Also, game, you know, Blasters performance, you know, it may improve. Or sitting in the corner him. So we force them to play nonsense. We make sure, say, go and be out soon. You know, so 90 minutes. You are also on the blasters for being serious. Because I am not being serious in Magana. Blasters need to win some games. You should game back, open your board draw. We need to win some games. Get out from the group stage. Then it drew a knockout winner. I only hear better performance. No? Better performance. So our performance we knockout stage or no intimate fire and co and the ever fee. The more you progress, and now. Ushia Kesiano, Kesiano, Kesiano, Kesiano. So, group stage. Anything you catch them or say. We have to force you people to play nonsense. In a professional way. Meaning that we have to force you people to play better. Kwe Biasolo, Timbiti Se Panama, Chese Wasi Ghana Shano. Amani Amekameboa. Team B to say Panama was a Ghana channel. A non-negotiable. And sa mon seriousness in a mon fan will maybe a near dear so my Ghana and more blasters and any dear so my in your resource. Then we have to always keep you people on your toes in the position. And fire you. Maybe keep to having a money agent. No. 4 points when you are. Yaya do, because 10 hours over to England. 10 hours over channel. I don't know why channel. Who defended, Ghana defended. So I say, England into me share. Anything else, Yaya de. Blasters. Omo, try say, Omo Bayadi. Yeah. Omo tra omo yadi na. Because omo tra so omo bayadi until omo nya 4 points. And out of the 4 points in the performance, ni nina ano susolo. He defending. Ni nina ano kutiya. His statistics ni nina kutiya blasters. Panama statistics. Okutia blasters, omo boboche. Yes, in your 3 points. England boboche. In fact, he defended sir throughout 90 minutes because yes, coach in here. Yes, coach in here. Defensive minded coach. It will defend. For how long can you defend? Take it from me. Fireman, me see, for how long can blasters keep defending? To hope, say luck, give them back, near the bar, to net. For how long? You can't keep defending. all in the name of say we coach a defensive coach. You can't. We there Bobo Tornet. And when a brown tornetta, it's in a bobby to a tornet. When you keep defending. So only game no must improve. Coach, you know, and try to let them defend well. One consider go against Panama. One consider go against England. Defending or try say boom boom boom, you know, every free hole. Or try say Queen Biaso, they will become in defense. But at the end of the day, he defended me to make Kushe Gua. And he didn't Kushe Guza. How are we going to get out from the knockout stages if we manage to qualify? How? Yes, as it stands, 4 points. Yefa countries, he said, we group him. Yefa two. And Sana third best. Say, as soon as what? You show points in every game now. You're the foul. So, as it stands, 4 points. Ghana, Blasters. In Baku, Ejina qualification. But we have to qualify and qualify well. Qualify and qualify good. And the performance of Blasters and all say improving. Now, three teams to qualify from our group. I open Amobia. I open. You have to play Croatia. England also above Panama. You got it. And one more qualify, one more book two matches. Clear qualify, no, Diano. Omunji Womani. It will done, and you know. Yes. When Yaji Blasters in lose too much, but Blasters performance, no. So we're improving now. Own Timmy Fanko in him. Yen Timmy Fanko in him. Even to make free Lucia qualify or knockout face of the World Cup now. Because performance, no. 2 matches I have been in Anna. Yet me and 4 points, no. Nina, a kutiae when it comes to statistics and performance. And where you defend this,
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4: Blasters, I had. But you and I, you know, if you're born, we say yes. We're all sitting on 10 toes. Just say, yeah, today, so my person, it's not say, today, so it's just it's a thing to grow so because Blasters. No more defenders. England for Bowman, England for creative chances. No more defenders. And Yen Timmy defended, Blasters in Timmy defended for 90 minutes in every game. No, that be Blasters coach. No, we can't. Carlos Cruz. And Fayembe, don't you work. And Fayembe. And yet, donkey work. By way of said the BR Blasters, we're a defensive coach in T. You defend our 90 minutes. We can't keep doing that. We have to do what? Also, team Blasters, it will show ambition. Ambition, you know, also to me carry the threat going for also yes, you're telling Bobby, tell teams, you know, you're here as I say, you know, Sano, teams, you need to share, I'm going to swear. Clear stars and KT chance, be here, and that's a clear opportunity, be and that's enough chance, be here. It's a morning, you got to be worried about team you know, moving forward, say. Better performance if the team don't improve, they cannot make it to that quarter finals and the semi finals. Target now, World Cup near all day because Ghana and your 4 points. You say we are Ghana and fantastic, but me say keep them on their toes, Blasters and Blasters technical team coach, you know, Carlos Cruz. Say, being defensive minded coach doesn't mean say you keep defending and defending and defending, relying on it be a lack. Because when you keep defending, blasters in your country, you will be blasters. I mean, they can't create chances, enough chances. And when you keep defending, teams are, they will punish you because they are better. England, I said, Croatia can punish you. Any other team you overcome and into so can punish you. Because yours is defending and defending and defending. Trying to hold the game, some Yanshame. Group stage here, Yanshaw. We're going to the next match, Abo. We're going to the next match, Abo. But when you get to that knockout phase, baby, a shower. Una match be able to answer, we say, Unkukuno, Unkakabe, Fino. That is where our performance now reach up to that level, that standard now. You can't keep defending 90 minutes. You concede. You be conceding goals. Qualification require another levels, different tactics, different system altogether. If you want to qualify from your group stage, different tactics, different system. But the overall performance. If you group stage now, call that knockout phase now. Also, improve it immediately now. Also, Carlos Cuarez, as defensive minded coach as he is, he has to improve the attacking mind. Blasters can't control midfield. Two matches in England, blasters can't control midfield. Against England, midfield, one of blasters, midfielders in India, they were drawn back. And England for no point in a midfield on almost swinging passes now to make sure so many breaks through. How long can it be like that? It's coaching over Jumae. Coaching over Jumae. What coaching? Why you be on your shame? I have 4 points. One qualifier group, no. And you have 4 points in local face. And you say yes. Yeah, that's so cool. Ghana, so we need record now. Your second game, call World Cup, you lose that. Yeah, 2006, say check. Yes, 2-0. 2010, Australia for the number 1-1. You lose that. 2014, Germany cry number 2-2. You lose that. South Korea say you call a Qatar. Meboa. Yes, 2022. Yes, you know. 3-2. And then now, you need England ID.
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4: 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We want to improve. But this one, we're only defending. Team need improving going forward. Team need improving midfield action. Team need try against England, say. Coach, you know, working on defense. How come and how well they will not be and how well they will not be boom, boom, boom defenders, but rather they can also defend. But look at something here. Ghana defend here. Ekwe England follow back. No man's had the ball, naba. Ghana defend here. Ekwe England follow. Na, no man's had the ball, naba. One or two occasions, ever Ekwe Nimbiano. How does it look that dangerous? And why should it be say a tournament? We are defending on one or two occasions. We are relying on luck. Say luck in the bar. We can go forward. yenye threat to any team as it stands now.
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4: As it stands now, Panama de Mese se unim bo bo chen Panama na se usi suja Panama wo bo mu. Na untimi chen Panama de ya. Then you are no team. It is Panama 3 points in your G, but born and then yet. And he expects him to improve you upon a year Panama game, no. But improvement by
0: Asimba
4: 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And even that it was not only the defenders, the whole team. 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
4: 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You could see some blasters. It's true. So we beat Jack Quinky to a B and Yama England because, I mean, it's about
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0: best one will feel much more time. But you should be strong in defense. Make sure your midfielders can also keep the game. Okay, I say we must be able to keep the ball. Maybe by 2-3 minutes, be we must be able to game. Maybe by 4-5 minutes, we must be able to game. Maybe how many minutes?
1: And I
0: Ghana team keep the ball. Tell me how many touches? And I Ghana team yeah. Tell me. Tell me, defending is more than any other thing. Ghana Blasters can't keep the ball. Ni abobo no be 1 minute to 2 minutes. Me boy, I'm a catch na me. Ujina also went to bed.
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0: 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Iti abobo no to went to bed. 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Amount for Didi.
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0: 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No. How many minutes? And a Blaster has to make a ball. No more stringing their passes together. Now, who said they are controlling the game? How many minutes? And a Blaster has to make the attack, you know? No, a control attack, you know? It's all about defending, defending, defending, defending from a goalkeeper number 1 to the 11.
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0: I see you now, big Google posting. Maybe I'll be buffed by the AMFA. But you can't continue doing that, Blasters coach Carlos Cures. You can't continue defending and defending. You got to bring a different system to add up to the defending. To make sure that Blasters can be attacking minded. And Blasters can hold game. Kakra, we need to hold game 2 minutes, 3 minutes. Blasters can do that. England foot me probably 4 minutes. Near each is Ibono. Am I lying? Am I lying? Tell me if I'm lying. Masa, they can't Ukraine in my own pay. Me help us say me be can't see who my idea. Who many 4 points? Hey, who the BBN? Who the Fed? Who the Chese? Who the old man? Me boy abasto that. Who told you that? And yet me a 4 points in Ukraine kamunya. And yet me fire for fire fire mana. Ka 4 points in Ukraine da. Because we blast us. We munya serious. We munya who scare you pay. Now two munye ball of four. Ball can kind of two almost on bubble. So the moment the taxpayers' money, you know, professional now 2 minutes are ball and you serious. They are not serious. Oh, Tinamica, and I'm so far for fire. See, I won't stop. No water can quench up the fire. Send me a 70 hour the beer fire. Me, I mean, we are any team new yard here fire. You couldn't have a ball, you know, but and yet. Born first one in your win, but still Blasters born in your coach in your being found. You can't keep defending and defending and defending. What has owned to me, my Ghana for ye and so and good a year a gem for 90 minutes because we are defending. A year draw we are, is he a yard here because he unconceded go and I say, hey, no, that is not the issue here. And yes, I know say Blasters. Yes, you be one go project. One go project. No, you bet me a shiny ati. When we meet any better serious team, we are. They say England. England was not lucky. England, the chances no say no. They were not lucky. We move born in na. We beat them in James England and more. Now Ghana matching we boot for boot. Ghana Blasters are matching England boot for boot. Ghana Blasters only sat back, then defending, hoping that a counter and I say, if you are lock, be a PM, and lock name PM of Ghana Blasters. Lock this way and PM of England. But England, they were the better side. England, Bobo, and Ghana, we got to dominate games. We have to dominate games. We have to make sure, say, we lift our game up. Say you call your name, you pass your call your name. You have to knock out face of the competitioner, and one you won't get the opportunity to play the second match, but rather you are only playing one a year knockout match to see who qualify and move forward. You know, we keep on defending and defending with the Blasters. We've only just one way system of defending, defending, defending, trying to pounce on a counter, and even that when that chance the Kraba amount me. The moment a Blaster has been defended, Bobby Bay lose Omudibakono. Omukwano Makubasenu.

0: bus me bua ka chire me yenni ne prema yitim no yenni ne prema Ghana Blasters. We are supporting them. Yeah, in Ghana for as much as tournament the cost, we don't want to come home early. That 3 matches now you bought me a film. See, I'm catching them on fire and kind of crunching them. Anki can't be a mama who said, see, can the resources in a moment you could waste and come over cost wise, sir. As it stands now, one leg penner. A whole qualification, the other leg mean go. We need to put the other leg there as Blasters and qualify. Because Blasters in the stigma for some time now. About the kind only said 3 matches near film. 3 matches near film. Now we have 4 points. We've got a game to go. And qualify. We want to qualify. We want to show off. We want to play good football. We want to create chances. We want to score. Here goes. One moment qualifying now, go and check their goals. Go and check their stats. One more game, one more point, one more statistics. Any one more goals, one more share. Go and check it. One moment qualify. That's 7 countries, no more qualifying. So Ghana should be the 8th country to qualify.
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0: And I said, when we qualify, England will dominate you, and this time they may be lucky and score goals because England will qualify. England team, they could tell me I'm expecting them to qualify.

0: out from three matches in group stage, but your performance got to improve. Blasters, Blasters, coach, your performance got to improve. Defending, can't take us there. And then going to me for Yanko. We are not lucky. Boss never share more. You can't keep defending. The best thing to defend is to attack. Yeah, you can't keep defending. Blasters can't keep defending. Coach, in this system, you're defending. Hoping, say, look, because when the chance comes, you know, and that's when we defending, and a ball be breaking loose. And now, England, one or two balls be breaking loose over the bar. And 40 passes, and go. You got it. But you are coming to a tournament. You need to make sure so we do that. Quarterfinals, semifinals, and to the cup. And you need to score goals. You need to win. You need results. I mean, your team will be solid from defense to midfield, then to attack. It can't be only defending. They'll be tired. You can't keep defending throughout. The best to defend is to attack. You have to attack your opponent. Blasters have to attack. Also, Blasters, it's me. I said, Blasters also, mutimi. It's a ghost. Blasters also, mutimi. Bobola. Just a performance in here, solid. Emma, yes, we are Shabia. Yamu, and she see a blaze out to 90 minutes because yes, you're born in a yam, she see 90 minutes. They are only killing themselves defending. Coach, you need to move your bulldozer drop. Odumu yet defending job, killing their lives. Mun defend. But the best way to defend is to do what? Attack. Attack your opponent. Attack them. Move forward. Attack them. As much as Ushawachi. You defend the idea, but you need to attack. You can't just defend. Blasters in team keep on defending. Blasters need to attack and get more goals. Blasters performance need to also lift it up. Also performance in page. Performance need that's what from too much is wing now. Performance in ever from. Panama. Woman, your country, woman in Bobo, and Chainty. Your performance in your Quran, you're lucky to get a goal. Never. But England, woman in Bochay, on performance here. So we're not lucky to get a goal with a bad performance or with the defensive approach. The defending approach, you know. So we can go on a canterby, then we can get a goal. To send your Regina a goal, no. And see what England because which your team or yes solid to say Englander, you can't get the goal. And how would you qualify? How would you go forward? The veteran Wafa knockout facing him. So Blasters, all is not well. Blasters and qualify. And a Blasters and show fantastic good performance. We actually say, Utim's Omo Bobo Omo show goals. Omash a goal back. Blasters and show goals. More than two goals. More than three goals. Omo Shabi. Omabu two matches. Take all this thing into consideration. Ne assess the team. Now we're gonna keep them on their toes. So we move to me today. I left him. We move game. We move more. We home. Especially coach, you know. He's the man in charge. He's selecting the players. He's bringing up the system. The system. No more boy. Defending. So keep the coach Carlos on his toes in a professional way. Sir, the best way to defend is to attack. Tell the Blasters coach. Mungkachira Blasters coach. And then the Ukrainian Blasters said the best way to defend is to attack. as we move forward, if you don't attack and you keep defending, you'll be booted out of the tournament. Blasters, it's a journey. It's not an easy road. And we need to keep them on their toes, charge them, make sure some performance be lifted up so they can pass through this road and qualify. So what should I celebrate about? You qualify. Have you qualified? We have not qualified. You qualify. You want all. So koto bam, no. More fire. So koto bam. So koto bam. So koto bam.
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0: And when I say neutral inventions for one idea bar. Utasi. And I won't have been able to do it too. A koto peso to be. Peso to be. A ye o shop for a shop of Sokoto Bam, a cotabi guo. Uta say, aha, it is Sokoto Bam, no, Upebia atuako atuakotoma. From 0249 017 101 0249 017 101 and 02046161 6161 02046161 6161 More fire. Ujani Shuabed over bar. Maybe quite a man or so. More bet winner. Omo offer bonuses. Utasi. Bet winner. And rubber. Boma 7. Ah. Esawani. And so catch it. Now man for the bet. A open. Now man for. Chete. My seven holiday, my pa baby girls. And my pa, bet win and baby girls. Baby girls and young society, no home bet winner, wanna bet winner. Now, only UPS almost is a bet winner, tally. Now, bet winner and a friendly, bet winner, a friendly. To win you scared, the bonus is bet winner. Copy Mwendra, we're virgins. Virgins pop. Mame na kasa susu di obwa. Young woman bio. China sopa. Baby girl. No one born a bet winner. Wo virgins pop ma sevi ho. Na the fireman tisi mu ho. I am. Now unite ni jazz here. Say my Bolivia, baby, I feel better. I said, oh, what's that? To me, Lumbana. I feel like fireman. We all ja. What's up, yes, yeah. Let's say international. Hey, oh, too much. It was all fun. So, yes, yeah. Baby girls and the baby boys, I'm a bar. A virgin's pub, you know, a yenra, and you're a woman 7. Fireman say, much love to you all. Much love to you all. Bet winner, more fire. Okay, now I'm a crown, man. It's the wisdom for Chemwati in a professional way. Down and you'll be out 10 seconds to fire. 0302211701. 0302211702. Blasters, keep them on their toes. Now, Blasters performance, and that's all from Blasters performance, not say Peja. Wisdom, fire, bet winner, more fire, so good to bam, more fire.
2: But
0: you improve it, Ning and I defending.
2: No.
0: The best way to attack. The best way to. Okay. What do you? More fire. Ubi Sam in Tina, Mr. Mayua, no. More fire. Fantastic. Udi team we are co and my blasters will come home. Oh, giddy, more fire. Oh, giddy, more fire.
2: Giddy,
0: bet winner. More fire. Sokoto bam,
2: no. I was a mumma prince to make your striker. The boy, a man born to be born with your own fight.
0: A theater.
2: And you know, I think it's a born 9 year born. ye ji ball na e wose ye best striker ye the ball no man obi in the age dey na kina wo be dey say dey dey dey e ti ni more fire more man no suku tuba no fan still na no odu ko ni ni ma one on one with goalkeeper no who no fire
0: more fire fantastic blasters team need to improve Ben Sokoto Bam Bet winner Yetio Ben more fire fantastic can what say come on me dey order fire me
2: because the form has got still up against Panama and England game now fast different England and the group team I don't if you don't acknowledge what you have done now put me ever it was the big captain
0: more fire
2: so if you work on that the next game you need to have
0: more fire more fire, Omar. Bet winner. Blasters need to improve. The best way to defend is to attack. Defend only your two matches. We are creating chances. We can detect the pace. Yet me, he blasts us to me, could have about 2 minutes. Cry. Maybe so. More fire. More fire. How many minutes in a blaster to me, could have no swinging passes together to create chances? You're always sitting back. The best way to defend is to attack. Attack some, create chances. The game must be improved. More fire of attack. More fire. Nanayao. Bet winner. Sokoto ba. More fire. More fire. Nyamino nyina na wai. 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Ma me ma.
2: Okay,
0: more fire.
2: Andrea,
0: you obobi. The Andrea, you obobi. Sokoto Bam, bet winner. Daniel, blasters game no must improve. Daniel Yetio, more fire. My day. The best way to defend is to attack. Attack, Kakira. Arafat, more fire. Bet winner. Sokoto Bam. The best way to defend is to attack. Also, blasters improving game. No,
2: Ghana, Andra, personal. I'm more than one. Let's turn it around. The Yambo Mabaso, I saw the Yambo Mabaso. Ghana, improvement. No, I'm more. But as a gross amount, no, that performance will defend. No, over defend. Yeah, what's the thing? But as a over breath, on time level. If you have said that I was close, but the only point is because I know that I was so. That's so I'm putting come on that I have. Then the Christian, every man in the marginal. Then I don't know what the Papa that Tim might say. Tim Bacon, the Pomabas or Mobile Money that the improvement.
0: Mohammed, more fire. A bad winner. More fantastic.
2: So good as my bar.
0: So good to bar, more fire.
2: Yeah, what can everything a people almost see what he is?
0: More fire.
2: They depend too much. The best way to defend it to attack kind of person. No, we say for 4-1-1. This is the knock out savior. Your two person over the key better to be my hand.
0: Thank you.
2: The best way to defend is to attack.
0: More fire. I'll always keep them on their toes in a professional way. No water can quench up the fire. The PM fire, sir. Sini huna na. Sini huna. When in jinche ubiya. I'm a on. Eno ba on kanchiro. Ya dress here we are ready. Ya si unkuana on dressing blasters and answer we ganiri. Masha. Sani asemne teni a kanchiro. 4 points in the about team ni mkuye. Also, we had improving performance, no? Coach, ni improve performance, no? Simple. Any sa fina coach, na bana, you need one. Could this move, no? I mean, I don't want to go back. Could this move or blast out your boy? Tap away. You book could do him. You're going. I've gone quiet to be unqualified. Woman in our movie. You know, more, it's just a, I say, the truth, no, says Shua. You can keep quiet and stay calm on one corner. Don't force yourself. Oh, yes. Now, if you are there, why reflecting the truth, no? Now, what only in our TSC acquired us, now we get the answers. What I say? Ah, oh, yes. No, clear. Make a show. Blasters, cross the bubble, say, yeah. Oh, yeah, you see. The heartbreak will come. Mumbe kasama, the ache. Mumbe fusia. They can't clutch them all. So keep them on their toes. Bona, ye shining in any way. And no, I'm quabbling to my uncle. And if you are me here born with you. What I see? And no, I'm if you are born, I'm in whom perform reaction in me and Casam is some reaction. Be a whom. Send a normal sequel. Yam shesa, yam shesa. Boss, you do occupy a chebi, a loose born or chief and come on. So movement, you know, defending side. The best way to defend is to attack. Is to attack. Mata, obi anywa, ayi, I say, oye Ghana, ayi, favor. Me catch the coach, any players, any some management, for any so-called officials, for any, obi anywa, oye Ghana, favor. Ghana, mumu ni yeye mu favor. Yani ye shemo ni munyam. It munya good wo munya right things na munya nonsense bia ma munya bibi basabasa bia obi antwemamo na muntie ne yeka no. We know the game in the ticklish ghetto, we know the rules. More fire, yeah, in him game no nokwe ne yeka kire mo obi anwa wo ye Ghana favor. Ghana na ye mu nyina mu favor ye nyina Ghana na ye favor obi anwo Ghana sika na mu de wo yeka no kura kire mo coach no ye favor o jiska. They can't crash them up, coach no Jessica. Aha, Tenya, I mean, Nipa be loose, you could keep them on their toes. Send your city, be a watching today. We share Bobby. Born a bit to me to work with him. I'm watching Capana. Master, near no crown here, you. Near when is the mobile improving team? They can't crash them. We improve the team, blast us the team, we improve the team. na munyai celebration ni celebration ni celebration no ene energy ene bibi kito abi na mope no me ne sa na chishishishim mo sa I'll ban you 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
1: Project Mubuaye, Madaroma, Yeshas, Ecosystem Impact Project, Yene, Yenya, Nome, members of the Renal Patient Association of Ghana, Se Yebeko Mwa, Bosuni Biana, Pan.

Is he a back to back? It's a back to back, eh? Hey, consistency. I see. Let's appreciate them. It's a back to back win for them. Congratulations to you. You are the radio program of the year 2024. Congratulations to you, Ecosystem. Let's now do the 27th award for the night's radio program of the year 2020. The sponsor is the Ghana Journalists Association. Let's welcome the presenter of the award, none other, yours and mine, Mr. Afil Moni, the national president of the GJA. Please, a round of applause. The winner goes home with a memento, citation, and certificate. Ladies and gentlemen, the radio program of the year 2020 goes to Asempa FM Ecosystem. Well, the host, I don't know who he has not interviewed yet. 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Congratulations to you for emerging the radio program of the year 2020. 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Ekosi Sang Asempa FM.

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1: 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Ekosi saying, how did it end? And the host of the show, OB, steps up to pick the award.
0: Congratulations, Ekosi saying.
2: I mean, that's not me for Kunya or so in chair, a tifunina or mutia cusisin, a jumedino. Now, ever domus was, because as empire, yes, and penny also so if a tifo, and then me did yourself a gun of an engine, I will be a radio, a da, I will tea num, a juma pa my, but I be permissamming tea, mem summa munio, munio juma phone penny funina.
3: So let Jesus' character, lifestyle be our example. 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Your example is not that arrogant person who is all over the place, very loud. Sometimes when I'm listening to discussions on Ekosi, I'm a keen listener to Ekosi. Every 2 o'clock I'm on it. I'm listening to the current, you know, current issues. And you see arrogance. You hear. I listen to Ekosi for Ekosi. I don't miss it. I think this year I haven't missed Ekosi more than 4 or 5 times. I listen to Ekosi every Tuesday. When I sit in my car, my driver doesn't tune to anything apart from 94.7 Ekosi. I'm a keen listener to Ekosi. And I listen to all the discussions, who is winning, who is losing, whatever. I listen to it every time. That is how come I understand current issues, because they are the most current radio station that discusses current things. That's why I love it. There are other stations, but I'm a Ekosi. I don't know why they haven't given me an award, because I am one person who listens to them, but they don't know me. Faithful listener.
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5: You see, in this country, I must be honest with you, we spend so much time paying people to talk. We don't pay people to think. If we pay them at all, we don't pay them well. This is what is the problem of this country. All the mature democracies and industrialized countries you've seen, they have always found time to pay people to think and not just to talk. Because every day you get up on your airwaves, what do you hear? Let me tell you, go to Burkina. We are importing vegetables from Burkina. Burkina is getting greener and greener than Ghana is. How many times do you hear people in Burkina knocking their chests and shouting about their achievements and what they are doing? The achievements are being felt because people are thinking about the future of Burkina. People are thinking and interpreting their environment and finding answers to the challenges of their environment. Here, and I keep saying it, in this country, I analyze the politics and make projections 10 years back, 10 years forward, to see where Ghana is going to get to. If we do not change and look for think tanks that can sit down to think through our problems as early warning systems, every problem that is known and has been solved in some country will always come to us as a new problem. That's what I mean by paying people to think. All the researchers, go and see Ghanaians outside this country I have met. Go and see what they have been able to do for other countries, because those countries are paying them to think. Some of them are not even interested in coming back to Ghana because nobody wants to become part of a talking society. They want a society that acts and achieves results. But who do we glorify? Those who can insult each other on the radio in the morning.
6: Who should take the blame?
5: All of us. Because I keep saying, when people say the media goes to do the, it is not the media. Does the media sleep and just conjure stories? We send the stories to them. Because all this social security, corruption, whatever you are looking at, people are looking for these security outlets because the future is unknown. Who can climb the ropes in Ghana today fairly? Even university admission. People come to their MPs to go and assist them get admission. And when a country degenerates to this level, that politicians are now involved in academic decisions as to who gets admitted, we have a problem. I was in health. I went to interior. I got all the bad press in relation to not allowing these protocol things. People didn't listen. I said, don't worry. One day when you are traveling, you get an accident, and you are sent to the nearest health center, and the only person to decide whether you die or not is a protocolist who went to nursing training with FFF. That is when you get to know why protocol doesn't work anywhere and why the politician should not be taking decisions on matter. Those are unpopular. It made me very unpopular.
6: And up to Sabia at 12 midday in a day. And the Hobbit, and yes, Obia would say be a statement. Naya issue, yes, some Montfanya Asempa. I did here. So, you are the opposite of Yan and Neno. Why to me, Yan and now, so Yanina, I get him, come on, a Tobit Naya. But I got a tin, this old copy, my man Famba, Oko, you didn't know, Sue Paul, you grand as a opera. I don't know if we are not that and would bring it. And to send a yes, be a entity. Baby, I will be a yes, safe, be a no. Baby, I wouldn't say, and you're very safe, no. Yes, so you natural could be a wouldn't say a yes, safer. Ah, would to her. A bumper saying, I may be also a boy in our banana. And so be a no, yes, to say, baby, never usher, obia usher, and inquire.
7: Minister, well, my menas because now you've released all the agencies under you to go support it. Is that the case?
6: Yes, yes. All the so even people who are ordinarily have gone like off duty, we are calling everybody back. That because Usha Adena at threat. And so you also your numbers no and so sir. And to a point for more muy juman no and a drunk and pay or more do a mumina and I can so BRS or BNP police or not more.
7: Okay.
6: Fire service, all the emergency services, Navy, Army, Omina, Yakato, Bia, your trauma, Omono, they are trained to be able to manage situations, this situation. And even though Bia, Wako, Juma Noa, Wabre, and Kanen also do a human. Yes, you are so Omina, so Bia, MP, now Momboa, because your numbers are not daughters, and I didn't so I quit. We have no break me after not be a drew no hear back 1 hour and to me do no. It is so mean as so be a piano or mumbuana, young head, and maybe after about 11-12 now, metro, cutters, by that time, a beer, and soon no betcher.
7: Minister, retreat this.
6: Gina, so you have throughout the weekend. A bit drew on the pay, sorry. You won't say, and soon no, I hear it, be. And you can say, Obiara, when you fear, want to fear. Okojuma, say, private or public work, or so I say, you're in Tenefia, because there will be a war, who fear, who know you're safer. So what do you do with that dance? What do you do with that dance? I am safe. So who will be a, say, you ensue at a year ago, and I at a town, me so. You don't know good do with the audience and so no the European and the do with the na yes sir it's my phone now it's my phone paying for say I buy or a private or miss all and then mama in a young say a idea when you have passed a nipponqua you better say you broke the nipponqua you better save in the ponqua and so say ching this will be our bedroom meeting out a bit now yen will zoom yen will zoom. Na yen yen no telephone so. Adia en ye said dit a whoop ye be an se bibi a wono a ye safe by me so tina ho. Na
8: I'm going to go Assembly, the copper driver with you, and me by a den and now. Me a driver and me run it soon to Accra. No pay a ban and she started in Kakara, made me by 2 soon 50. I'm a summer, and it's a medical sink of who I cram me by. Maybe I'm a packet car and so may come on Kakra and then sooner Yaka Kakra. The banner moves sooner. I say, you back and Kakra criteria, say, but for so piano. Once a young station, no more man and Casano. Baby, I have a piano, a hono, I say, honest group, I can't say so, no, or don't hear this, Anna. Say, oop, yeah, like a honey mudro. And Tiama, yeah, yes, you be paying, I know, yeah, maybe Lodu Kosunti, and baby, I want a year war. I no cry, answer, I'll be piano, or more when you know my mouth, I'm with you. Almost some for some piano, only 1922, I shall. Once a year, and I have a car on Museo. I think I'm to say station, once a Hano, Senka, only the Muniteno. And come with ye, find your little bit to offer emergency be sent, be sent, Kahasan and Kakwan, Ebidan, Kaya, it's me pay. And Jama, it's my pay, Mekana, car on Museo, sooner you are a communion, I in your agent, and I get a car. Soon after I can, Isiano, me boy, I'm a passer, it be a mean genie and secretary. I said, one year maybe, yeah, you better say, yeah, I'd be a bit me, and as I answered, as you said, you got to you from me, you ever say. Tisiano, now to you, and she has jumped and phone and said, Sir Hanum, you say, no, anytime you're so far, I'd be at me then. I want to meet you, come back to us in case of emergency, be cramp and say, Jabby and ask if you can get my 4 hours and poor. And come back when, come away, come down, come away, yeah, yeah, yeah, come and get me, yeah, yeah. You best from a pa, yeah, oh, Mumway. Oh, I don't know.
9: I come here around 7. Tell it that thing be serious. Yes, I see and then you see it. And then it's more to me. But I say, as time goes on, the more and ever. Think I. Ebe boa, ben fona en smile go ta na nya ma wan o tu na cuz ni pa o inside. Ba. Mentalist. You say en kwashi ma. Obi aba na o be dia fire service for ba can't you for there's a flood.
10: Ma yi ni pa ba ku abi le ku so da no.
9: O ma yi ni pa ba ku ye so am ni so galon ni sa. Market na, I can't get me say. Ben fona, you ma, you are blam. You are blam. You must have ba. That's what he is.
11: I'm going to go to the next one. I'm going to go to the city. soon as my chum. And yeah, I did this. I was 10 and yeah, 10. I don't see any people who want to tell you my idea. So, you don't know the number of talk or any. The best luck I saw for the past 13 years, I'm quite aware and blocky say that. And Silver Top, I'm all Kudu River, at me a Faso, I may ye Afahamaka and Kokama. I mean, for the past 13 years, first net, but a big Guapas say, Pride, your money. Over a cast a Bushum with a Tia, cast a Bushum Wano. And your castle, it was. I had a final block it for my so there will be a new castle, Biano. Oh, that's opening can now bar. I will buy the amount of the John Daman Ramayan. What's the first dancing on your right? A quite a quam massaman. Quasaja massaman. Menoka, I find America. The city castle behind us, but they're just 2 minutes drive. 2 minutes drive. That may a quam amenoka. I broke it totally. It's a different number on the cash in Yanko, a man in Cabina and my way. And I say, I'm going to be able to get the other of our time. We need to be able to get the other thing. And I say, I'm going to be able to get the other thing. Kasu ensuke si ada yokudu reba. 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

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Ebiesi ama ya witness e. 11 years ago, you suffered the same fate. At the end, you see, at the end, it's a cry, Ben Abba. 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You will lead us. Various metropolitan, municipal, and district assemblies. Ya wo engineers ewo ho. Ya wo town planners ewo ho nom. 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

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Regional Minister, what bought you my pa? And your Greater Accra Regional Minister. Or what diabasobo? Well, we are Ghanaians were complaining. Was also better to you. 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See, a bell born a basso say. 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Or draw, or draw, or draw. 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A corsa. Eba and a pay. I would just soon send you my DSO on a drum FM. Na wote hono ma, na wakuma yewo ya. 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It is because omo engineers are they are working. Our engineers in this country notice appearing say, "Ejuman madda so we have to be truthful to ourselves." Engineers are nimo man yimu. Clearly no. 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We blame you the engineer wa assembly honum. We blame you the engineer ya wo roads and highways ministry. A danger to me ya kwan from a friend is a pokwase to atemota. Na me nam speed lane. 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
How many times? And I am written a see ye. A sensu, Taifa Junction overhead and so, and so you ho. Obia unam sakwa yusu biano. You will bear me witness. From Pukwasi to Atimota, sa double leno, a ye death trap in so twa. Engineers wa mayimu, yeti one ye yen shehai, ye train, nasidente si, na traffic at si, ye, ni atro release, ni a diabetu honu, where we wa kwada. Because nsu fire, you know, or nsu ne bin kano, and so no ebin kwani fie. 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Sheheya tesano, shetesano abeka jansin, awo deba tesano honum. Baby a Ghana Telecom University wo. How many times na ensuon twaya ubedru ho, nensuwe yiri, ahumatin, nyamen kwa nefefye, nankadipa kwa ntumi enrejumumu. Said yenti, because the leaders no, they are virtually asleep. Engineers ensuwa da. Na kwa assembly, ya wa town planning officer ete ho. Busumi biyaswe betu ya deka. Na ya deka sa. In fact, we are not drumming the case and the regional minister release a buy. No, I was here back. A dear panny womb, say, my direct, metropolitan, municipal, district assemblies, in Penyfone say, they should go to their communities. No, I'm quieting. I'm on Koshe, Obian and Watch, no, and I, Obian Suofano, Debia, Assemblancy and Market Camo, Assemblancy and Market Camo. 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Ye womra, why are we unable to enforce the laws? Na get your money to the extent to say, we be cotton so good get a ma, na regional minister, or so abe buamia, mechiseni pano, mechusika, neneno, entizil, and sana emrano atumia yejuma. 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Because, bebiye yi, everywhere is choked. This is not the Ghana we want. That is why Ghanaians queue to vote for a change. And see, see, yes, that change now. It has to reflect. Now you want to say change now? You know, you know, and sakrayeba. And any first time I flood in ever Ghana has seen. At the end, yeah, yeah. I still say and fire him. I still say yeah, some. Hey, in suna yirafao. Wabek kambro fuckers here. Because we say interior minister release or debate, ye 2 year 4. Monsieur Demo, Monsieur Demo, a demo name is in suo fame. A demo name is no. Mrs. Tabako, a video debate was a renier, me wala do. Yasi yen said demo, and so ne red demo fire. So what do we do? Minister, such a person, a dena wanye. A ya brofunike konya kasao. Monye juma. When some kano put them into action. Ghanaians are suffering. People are losing money, their capital, and for education. Ya di nadmo, and a nadmo, and a nadmo. 3 days, ya kawiye. 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
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It is your handiwork. Because the baby will man nanki bit me aye. Until say, assemblies may say, as soon as see, may bet now when ye a sit down will swim. My bet to one when ye, because I when ye permit, me too ya no, ya sad na ko jina court, ya prosecuting no, near Hunusa mo yejuma, near Hunusa enforcement no, a yejuma. 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Because moon to me and fire and fasa a young yati tiwemu and my yantinem. 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But a dear, what promises I will be ye? And you and your promise a keke. 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It is your responsibility, say. 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That's a mutter to one. 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
0: Prince also see do and now or tea and in tea aladu in Ipamiensa and I show monkwa. Very, very, very unfortunate. And so enyaba dear beckon is so body and form cry and see ye. 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Yet a task force, your ministry, a yen a juma, your assemblies, a yom a juma. A song will share the proper planning of ye yampotamunina. Baby, a ye dinay, a ye dinay, a yeshe. Anasi bit to me, a quay nim, abru baby, a ye dinay. And ye be a maybe a phone lines. Now, so do I drink rabba. Say, when ya challenge an opaya. You can also say, Obia wonam and someone at the backra had ye. Mr. Fire, I know someone so fire pa. Because it is not easy. Especially a quiny baby or more ye. Would different someone na bedru best a media a deba. 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Ya tina hon for years. It is asubuwe weyi. Enye political party bina. Ubebo didi subwaba. But at the end no. Ganyan se tuwa bafu a change. And sa change no. E wasa reflecti wu bibia ye witness mu. That is the expectation. My men fam first caller.
2: Hello.
0: Emo aha.
2: Yeah, Mr. Star President.
0: Yeah, me adron patrol for yourself for fee.
2: I my first is second day, Abuin.
0: Yes, you.
2: I motor task I some work I made too. I'm gonna tell you TV here. Joy in a prime, you know, the other thing, yeah. Nah, more could one can ya more could say. Nah, actually, remember your politics, the other moment your politics. Attitude. Our attitude. Africans. Yeah. Other countries are very serious, you know. Madam, let me know what you want. You are natural disaster. All right. You are natural. You are with China. Now, say America, China, and they are flooding. You are serious. But in Yankasa, you are Suban, you are the Tigana. Imagine a bit of a boy of and son by Bessie at papa. Oh, do they are? Oh, shall I down with him after all? Oh, it's that attitude, character, away. If you didn't change, it will not stop today. No matter how the government will come and do. Although, na issue here, okay. I hope there, what kind of was he can be. There will be a drainage wall, but what is the status of that amount now? Can I work again about how many million euros, you know? Where can see then, the abundance has been why this car, one man will persecute in the Pacono. The Pachawala, sir, if it is kind of abundance, one misconduct is this kind of one son of where the money goes. Because you aren't to the son of the Kajiska, baby. But now I all budget, I all planning.
0: Okay.
2: I always said this video, I will not amount in the way they made you me. Most, you know, why you both have a very project as long as you've been a project, you will be in a scanasa.
0: Mate, secondly, Bema.
2: Secondly, because I have the same problem.
0: Okay. Medase. Now, mamenye clarification be waha. Ya wamra wamayimu. Debia huko kaa, as a minister na unene kasa, was a Ghana for Musisa Musubayi. Nandu ya, utu kwa yanku obima yesua. Wonsi utume wehia odibola betu wabonti. Systems, a year juma to the extent to say, won't to me and yet your pay. But you was some rani be or my yimua. Some may later, may they bore letter a bontain, Marco said the yes, so come one, Nasa be at a sano, and was some rano enemy, enforces no where are they? The law enforces are. Omo be enforcing law no, and my system no, are you so biting enough, say, a defeat besimimu? I mean, yet dear, and send them fatano. Where are the enforces? Enforcement in a quadrine. It is a mrawa ho. Now what was we enforce mrano? So when you're ready to enforce her, you tend to blame me. Some de the ball like what to assume, and some of the ball like twabonte. But I would juma, what chema soa? Ya bebo who de rule, ya can't want some, will be at to say, Abnapo qua de ball like go hey, and ya sonny panty, yet knuckle jinam renim and running eddy. De be a dad, ya betty, ya see a semrawa mayimu. 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
4: hello mo te san
0: mpatre Yeah, first of everything.
4: Fell off a jatty.
0: Of I eat you. Of I eat you.
4: Baby, a fellow ocean.
0: Okay.
4: Abra. The patron person. Abra, a year or do. Gatan. Not a crafty Oh my party ben abba. How my yet gata ni be say ye tim and I say ye mumwa ye dunko dunko. Nya ba gata ni. Se say in so a wo be pia be fa or do you gata n and so t gata no ye ye no and while that's all it's ye engineer to a gana. You know my prano or mine. And one said, you want to warn me about the cancer dead and there, actually. Yan Mumpa Yanko school, Yan Mumpa, as I say, I'm of Gatan, a move by near Mumuto. With it, Gatan, a kitten, and Kromay, you know, and one, better fabric. I will go up back, I'll say, I will go up back, and move Yanua or Motimay. And no, and so come home. No, on my insuring you find pitiful and crime. It is engineers and no money. That's on the cock of Shese Gatan, your bed by him. I'm a more dear Dunkodunqua. It is insuring a business way you are fired. But that's in your main count.
0: Miss Sumeda sofa. Memoir how? Maha.
5: Hello.
0: Mammy, you're frosting off with me.
5: But your family is
0: a jaw off with me.
5: I'm sure Miss Mazin should come by some in the Then I am with the ball and call to the bay. I have been with you to some of the book on so. I'm on my deeds are to be to ball a good baby. I am Yankee. But oh, yeah, Ben, I just said, yeah, only teach me a feed. No, my answer. No, I'm going to see the car.
0: Mate, may I say, numbers no a 0302-216-545 and a 0302-216-546 0302-216-546 Demo how? Me batu efro se ufrifi. 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Memo ha?
6: Yudo.
0: Me batu efro se ufrifi.
6: Ya friends, Mohammed. 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
0: Okay, mo yeti yon.
6: I'm cooking strong. By young, I have grown out a wounded. But in the old man, wow, what did you cook him at him? The one just cooked the number of what I say. So, what's your idea of what I'm cooking for jail bar? You stop all those cutting because I'm a permission to be another hour. May I have a phone? Mi friend, mi brother, or one that man. No, no, so one honey. I was a little bit of that charmant blue. And you call the big side on that character. Wow. It is a brand new. Wow, that's so I would drop the
0: action. Okay. Jaffa Chame, yet you kakra, but line no, and your clay. Mame fa of a fro. Memo how? Okay. Memo ha. But you have frozen off with
7: me.
0: Okay.
7: You had it clean your
0: process. Let's talk in here. Oh, to say.
7: But what's your name?
0: Aye, uncle.
7: And I tell them, I'm going to have the boot of Okana.
0: Bema.
7: Bema.
0: Wasem bisano mantio now sedeng.
7: They say Reverend Isaac Owusu Bempa or Ghana.
0: Oh hapa.
7: And I don't know why it's me. Anyone want to meet you better than what you know what the betting commodity happened. I've got no other name. I know my ato by we are. They're the easy gun. And yet you're paying out to them.
0: Okay. Memo ha o.
8: Yeah. Hello.
0: Me ba che frost e o free fin.
8: Yo for my open. That is 55.
0: Afraid. Okay, yet you.
8: Adam, akasa fa o. 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Yet you come here and start to. Chama try. Common trainer will be here from Tefradi to Accra. If you look my ear, to my ear, you know what they see. You know what people put to Accra, you see here. 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And the fire one. 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They're the mama, the mekarata.
0: Mate, meda say chum, yonko na me fabes last three callers. Wow. 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
7: Abra poku ya hene.
0: Namako.
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0: Biti u kasa.
7: Dit machine na abana da ande ba e senka. 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Oh man, I said, you're trouble we are. I'm a believer, but this is a father of 4 years. You. I'm not a father of 4 years. I'm a father of 4 years. I'm a father of 4 years. I'm a father of 4 years. I'm a father of 4 years. I'm a father of 4 years. I'm a father of 4 years. I'm a father of 4 years. I'm a father of 4 years. I'm a father of 4 years. I'm a father of 4 years. I'm a father of 4 years. I'm a father of 4 years. I'm a father of 4 years. I'm a father of 4 years. I'm a father of 4 years. I'm a father of 4 years. I'm a father of 4 years. I'm a father of
0: I appreciate it so much now. Mekwa ahomasuna mne Teddy A. Safori eni nkomo oye Deputy Director General Nadmu Teddy, mahae
9: eni ya mepacho boko na unsuwe
0: enye boko sa wadaroma suu fankrofu inti enye sure. Enseda enye boko ene sure. Mwati esi montenso diena information bena mwo situation neti
9: sen I think ahomachipeye 2 a.m. And yeah, go test and start as a circulation of information. So it is like a heavy downpour. Everybody, into men should get ready into quickly. EOC, sound information. In my yeninama, you move by office. Into now we thought say it's going to be the normal rains. Now yeah, there be a air tunnel. But I can say it's from Anopa. Rounds, say the volume of flooding and the incidents that have happened in Accra, no, it's very disheartening and very worrying. Very, very.
0: It's so far more core rounds, no. The few ones are yenyan and say if you are sure in Swedish be more core. Reporter Moyano, it's a numbers not saying.
9: I assistance now, no, yin to me, Emma number in terms of lives and all that, but I can say for a fact that we have lost some lives, we've lost some properties. And when we are done for the whole day, you know, then we will sit down, do an assessment, come up with the right figures, and then we now look at what next to do. But as it stands now, I can say for a fact that definitely we've lost some lives and we've lost so many properties as well, because from Aveno, Alajo, Bawe, all the way to Spinters Klagon, Prambram, Kasua, all these areas, Ninina, we recorded EOS emergency calls from those areas. We have men on the ground that they have visited some of the areas and still visiting some of the areas. As I speak to you, the Sierra Namibi Circle, Odona, Ayadi, and the Achse, Aye Klagon, Spinters.
0: Okay. Did you see this coming?
9: Not at all. The one in the Ghana Meteorological Department at the mine, it was just to expect some downpour. And even as early as this year, NADMA as an institution, we did an assessment and preparation for the rainy season until we knew for a fact that we were fully prepared for this. But nature is nature. And there, one thing I realized, Nisa, after this, I think some whips have to need to crack.
0: Okay, sir, after this, how many times na flooding in see? Until you say a chance in swing in Ayakas after this. And I cracked the paper. Teddy Mentia said, you tell me.
9: Early this year, we started with some demolition exercises because there are so many houses that have been built in waterway. And at a point, the backlash from Ghanaian snow made us halt it a little bit. But as it stands now, right after this, now I know that definitely the right report will be sent to the appropriate quarters. And then they would give us the directives and power to be now able to effectively discharge our duties.
0: And the most demolition, I say, Ghana for a bombachi, a mama backlash, and the moody in a saw, and I'm a hot the demolition. A dinner chess, a mosasia backlash in my beam.
9: But now we have experienced it. Menoka say, may I assure say, if you were a Ghanaian, now and there. You call back to the ground to do demolition. You would even support us because we have seen the extent of damage at their brain. In the baby, the same Ghanaians that are in the honorable, Munkoswana must start the demolition because the CIA said this is what we need. Permanent solution in this country. And that's exactly what we're going to do because I don't think that you move to take the right actions that any Ghanaian will complain. Because it has affected everybody.
0: And see, Mujaya Samuchenson suing in phobia. Now, for you, who didn't see a mutu sanamono. Is that how you are explaining it? You are explaining it to us this afternoon.
9: We put it on a halt to see what options we can use. And that is what we've been using. Some of the options were let's start of our.
0: Teddy. Very unfortunate. 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
10: 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Zero 2 hour watching, then no, me, no, me, and say 0:30 hour, 12 AM, and I start here, and Jabo, no, me, and Sandy Connor, no idea, no Bia or Tilolan, the Biano, not in Zuna, everywhere, now, Okudu River, Abapa, 22 years, and a year, tell you, a year, shark, a year, paper. And then that I'm going to call me double road to say, no, no, ma, we are.
0: Okay, Kofi, Kofi, Jina, no, mame. Enti, Kofi, a man about what did my ye? And the da YouTube, no. Into waking, where they said, I fire for the decoy in Namibio. And nobody be seen soon or so. And then nobody transporting crop for no. Journey in live, ever YouTube. A sample 94.7 videos, no. And the Tahano Kofi Twasso.
10: It is already a Nico in a Wibino, and on a month on a current year, or Modia big mass of 15 Arapano, Ben, or Chia, and Nico, and no Modia Yinkrof, other Pumisamri, and no Catea, or Mukos when you move. And Mr. Casabia, Oko Sipia, the same thing, Oko Abuzu Cope, the same thing, the Kuta Cope, and not Tese, Ubo Opekuma, Gongo Villa. There be a cast one day, and Okudu River, I mean, a chum, I will pay Kuma. Now I say, I will be chum, I will new market, who's a Okokaso new market. I will feel bad, Nasia, I will branch you out there 1 minute, 2 minutes, 100 that. That's what I would do. Obumu Jansina, Odeko, Amasamai, that's why I never found Amasamai. I also, as soon as Namusa, I blockade a Yipafu, I'm a Fekanko, Kama. And the sure at Yama, as in your father, because in Tomo, you are time, but I'm on the and Yadia will know be a bit in your delicacy. And then you see, I don't know if you more, Gomoy is in Dra. I mean, yet, I can't be the Akoti dancing, and the power to be not only a power could be Winiba, Javi Alco Winiba. Now, Petrobo is to highway now, not the main road now. Oh, Brantifa, Akoti dancing, now would do it to be a now go street, now I could be what Jahazi, now do Winiba. And I'm not cutting in Junabium. And so this one is why I'm a kind of a male road and so that community too. I'm at a quota, a union that you bring me out to me. There's no one for Winiba, who free Winiba, Eba, a great room at the Eba Kuti Jason, that one is our block here, and also end a year bringing out the court. Who could pay more papa into a river and so be a very day, and also a shell in a baby, I also a shell.
0: And our tarini buyi no kwasem enti wemu nyina no mc waba ho assembly fo abehwe
10: eh omo nyina mo ana make some ba ma ma ya ma eno zo mo jom volunteer but eno ma umbrella
0: eno mo behwe den enti omba yo mbeka so mo kwa ba na sesen
10: eh omo je oja eno mo hebie eno of course no mo ye minim jo wo fre why you jo wo fre why you and I admit that en juro en mi se kasa Kudu Rebalo, and to catch their fire. Ah, Ibia, it's a big dinner money. It's not first, never got a beer, and I say, you're moving. But I bet you that I bear 1 year, 2 years, me, instead of teens, you know. Now, say, I bear 1 week, almost after you say, almost teens, you know, but you don't catch on with him earlier before it's doing a better talk. Well, it's the community can't see me earlier before it's doing a better talk on a chain. I join the river. I got to me, I got to say, because I'm for you to talk about it. And yeah, dear, I feel much that change you. Oh, I got back on which you can get into me. I said, me, I know, I can get 22 in your mouth, and I took on a chat in the bar. So, I guess, it's or at Miko.
0: Mm-hmm.
10: But look, I say, I mean, not me free one, not cab, just 5 inches. Now, I found main road, Nankasa. Then sooner I'll be track as one main road. Then so I told you more. But look, I say, bridge in the main road, a boo and so I will move my dear pretty.
0: Na bridge ni dia na wo kan

0: atwa fam kɔ
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0: put him say it's a genuine side, it's a genuine.
1: No question. Insia, or do you judge my corner penny for me be a cassani be bell?
0: But yeah, this I mean, to believe Bakumi, no damage, the men who and penny for me be an uncle and more entity and communion. And I'm more on the floor with two and the Faho and the Doom Jano. But then they acquire a black one only, not you. And Omo Ben Hanum, ah, say, no, one on the Bonana or Modeba. They call the idea of doing judgment for more attacks or more exchange or more respect. Ombek me any action come on. And if our Hanum Ye, I can say, Omonia, I would say, any more, or more, and I'm more. I do judgment for no ever to our you know, there's so many numbers that say, maybe a penny for it be near no more do come up. But Hanum Nankasanya, dance bar. Okay.
2: All right. If you okay, I do more kind of service when picking out. I won't pay for it or more, any one of them. But I won't keep a sign and I'm going to execute. Come out, just say, I'm going to be able to find any decision soon.
1: Mate, any problem? 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
2: Okay. 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I just had one pass. Now, the idea is not any kind of Holomoa, and I don't want to a year, you know. And she said, I don't know what any steady demo are all standing in copy. If you make a token, you have a seminar, I hope for being so now, you know, I can come for more. I had no more.
1: Okay.
2: I had no more. Many, if I'm saying, Mamukwan, I'm going to put you on one muja, then to sell me a day. See, I'm not a hand on my head. Too many years, I said.
1: Mate, okay. Into women, no, yeah, and just not for no so boa, a nipan rescue, no sanity.
2: Yeah,
1: Martin Sia, Mamena say, it's you there for when you are to say a bibin ben wa. Na what fre, nay, I shall not quaint. Why? Okay. Quabnensia, and out in a Canada braca, a Janugus say, a war market to home, a Udum Jajuma Kunucha say, and soon chin ya. I want to be fashion and call in Kudumuno. 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

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What no? Now what sounds which you say? No, it's in a Samara Company Limited. That for Kelcha Co. About it. 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

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To a businessman, and as a businesswoman, now download if a year Eco Bank mobile app noa, you are sorted. Nemo Eco Bank Samin Kai will say, and sida, say Eco Bank say, opokuwa, upini ye dien, na u OTP no e ye dien, u bank card no kwa details no, e ye dien fa send me, and as a organa card details, and sida, it is over ho, nanya message be a tisa. 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
1: well not really but just the insure quantity and the amount of insure at all. And then between me, I determine whether insure not or do do anything control measures be a one. And I say a normal amount of rainfall.
0: Okay. Now control measure be what my insure between me at all. I brought up control measure and so as we speak, a woman.
1: Well, or see flash flood in the ASA, yeah, in PD in Ukraine. Now, in PD in Ukraine, and then you debate me the PD in Ukraine. ASA in Ukraine now, physically, no, yes, it's in Ukraine. So, one, two, ASA. Yat now ama in Sio Kwaino, I assaulted the SC Ebiana from human activities, SC in Sio no Kwaino. Now, Accra and Kasano, you know, I get him say Accra is surrounded by what you call the chain mountains. I free shy, Usudokuho, Ekrem Sabiti, where Bree Mountains, Ekrem was someone who Ekrem was there, so Makati Hill. Time me pony na nesono. Se activities e koso wa soha. E bema insiyo abba. Na insiyo no ba se nye se e beya. E wasi e mani kwa yin mani kopu nou. Na yadi human activities no e si insiyo no kwa yin e kopu nou mwa. 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
0: Nti eno na siya ye witnessing.
1: Well, se insio flat in Nankasana at Oyancham LCG and 2 months. Then the Medica say the amount of rainfall in Bebano, it will determine whether you are ready for human factors in a few ho, na fee echo. Because se insio no free, so if we agree on channel na. Or a Densu basin, and now Odoni Unyansha basin, neba. Now say, yeah, the human activities am narrow and insure no crime. And now say, Yawoso assassinano ewoho. Who goes the best, sir? And we are insure no room, sir, I have brown, sir, and we are quo. And designing a little bit, I say, free. I free the Ponoso Banina from a good area or in Nam Domi. I have Banina. The human activities, as I say, in Sono Quino. And he say the human activities I say is you know quite. I didn't even know you. Because the nipa be breathing kaya, ah, the be on mutie ni na ano they are not supposed to stay there.
0: Okay, yes, the approach human factors are working. I work for years. To some extent, we be can say various assemblies no and affiliating. A buying approach ye did demolishing and as ye did sa human factors no. I hear impressive ana.
1: Well, oh, they are to share assemblies new there, many yagi. Assemblies no only need capacity to do ideological work via yes my way. Only needs our capacity no. And he and another war by mono. In show at all one kind or for more the friend of Greater Accra Resilience Integrated Development. I friend Garrett. I won Sika $200 million. Niam fan managing flat. A year, you know, almost spending $127 million. And so you maybe are. A bar 2021. And also the former Ghana Hydrological Authority. Almost so, almost so, Hakaka, near so, Hakaka, somehow, Anna, Yadinan Musa. And he only person for 2 years assembly, no, so they don't have the capacity. But assembly, no, so almost so, Chefa Kaka.
0: Assembly by Bamono. Many is a project to be. Ebekoso assembly ye wo plan se wo honum a omonya we onya we kra na ye hu so motume kwo twro ho stop work e wo ba bia e ye nsu ma ye sidan no stop work da wo be hwan ni panabo so na wo tim assembly ema permit areas bi wo honum a demolition e koso wo nipa ne tumi puli ni permit ba e bi be ba kra no permit no onkita bi but ye wo assembly ewo engineers ene planners are project na koso ama nipa ne tim enso ni permit and yet to me blame assembly for sane ma win.
1: Okay, so about physical structure assembly na okay.
0: Yes,
1: me tobia o wetin dey na see so so a awo so kura permit and yes e obi e kan keke na nyina e kan wo hu bi a owo ensuo no so a okra permit da wo hu kan.
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